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1: Airlines say passengers deserve better as Scotland, Northern England and Northern Ireland have faced more flight cancellations due to air traffic control issues. National Air Traffic Services say the problem was unrelated to a software fault less than 2 weeks ago that caused more than 2,000 flights to be cancelled. Gordon Dewar is the chief executive of Edinburgh Airport.
2: So all of these things put pressure on the system. It's not the service we want to offer. And of course, the most impacted are the customers themselves and the airlines who are trying to offer that service to them. So our job is just to try and make sure that we're doing the best we can.
1: A migrant boat reached the Kent coast yesterday morning without being intercepted. Five people have been detained and passed to Border Security Command in Folkestone. The Home Office say they've launched an investigation. The Prime Minister celebrated frontline workers after a summer of high temperatures, wildfires and emergencies at sea.
3: Helping people in water and those who were struggling there, elderly people in their homes, homeless people who needed support.
1: Andy Burnham said it will boost Britain's resilience and told volunteers they will never be invisible. New analysis has found why the bacteria that caused the meningitis B outbreak in Kent earlier this year, in which two people died, was so dangerous. Scientists say the bacteria that cause the infection borrowed genetic traits from less harmful bacteria found naturally in the throats of many healthy people. The outbreak last March was linked to a nightclub in Canterbury, with 21 people diagnosed with invasive meningococcal disease in a week. Martha's Rule will be extended to hospital A&E departments in England, making it easy for staff and families to ask for a second opinion. The rule, which was brought in after the death of 13-year-old Martha Mills, gives formalised 24/7 access to an urgent review and is advertised throughout hospitals. And two pilot whales have been found dead after dozens were seen in distress off the coast of Northumberland. A pod of around 40 pilot whales were seen behaving in a distressed manner, typically seen prior to a stranding event near to shore off Warkworth on Sunday afternoon. That's according to British divers Marine Life Rescue. That's the latest from Radio News Hub. I'm Jules Eatbridge.
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1: Variable amounts of cloud for Tuesday. Some sunny spells, but could also be some showers as well. Temperatures ranging from 17 degrees Celsius in the north to 25 degrees Celsius in the south.

0: Drink some margaritas by the moonlight. Listen to the mariachi play at midnight. Are you with me? Are you with me? I wanna dance by water beneath the Mexican sky. Drink some margaritas by the blue lights. Listen to the mariachi play at midnight. Are you with me? Are you with me?
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1: Passengers deserve better. That's the message from airlines. The UK has faced more flight cancellations due to air traffic control issues. National Air Traffic Services say the issue is not related to a software fault less than 2 weeks ago that caused more than 2,000 flights to be cancelled. The chief executive of Edinburgh Airport is Gordon Dewar.
2: Well, obviously, we're still in the middle of this. Not on that.

0: failure that's come hot on the heels of the last one, which is incredibly disappointing and frustrating. So we're still working through, trying to manage the reduced flows that we're getting at the moment, which has meant some cancellations.
1: Five people have been detained and passed to Border Security Command after a migrant boat reached the Kent coast without being intercepted. The dinghy made it to shore at Folkestone yesterday morning. The Home Office say an investigation has been launched. Andy Burnham has pledged to boost Britain's resilience as he's paid tribute to frontline workers after a summer of high temperatures.
2: This was like one that we've just never lived through, wasn't it, in terms of the scale of what was happening, the level of challenges on every level.
1: The Prime Minister told volunteers they would never be invisible to him during a reception in the garden of 10 Downing Street. Scientists have discovered why the bacteria that caused the deadly meningitis B outbreak in Kent early in the year was so dangerous. Analysis has shown the bacteria which caused the infection bore genetic traits from less harmful bacteria found naturally in the throats of many healthy people. The March 2026 outbreak was linked to a nightclub in Canterbury, with 21 people diagnosed with invasive meningococcal disease in a week. Hospital A&E departments in England will see the rollout of Martha's Rule, making it easy for staff and families to ask for a second opinion. The phased rollout will be complete by March 2028. It was brought in after the death of 13-year-old Martha Mills, giving formalised 24/7 access to an urgent review, and it's advertised throughout hospitals. And two pilot whales have died after dozens were seen in distress off the coast of Northumberland. That's according to the British Divers Marine Life Rescue. That's the latest from Radio News Hub. I'm Jules Eatsbridge.
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1: Variable amounts of cloud for Tuesday, with some sunny spells but could also be some showers as well. Temperatures ranging from 17 degrees Celsius in the north to 25 degrees Celsius in the south.

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1: Andy Burnham will meet Donald Trump for the first time today as world leaders meet for talks on Ukraine, the Middle East and AI. The Prime Minister says he can trust the US President, insisting the special relationship between the two countries is as strong as ever. Mr. Burnham also authorised providing military support to Saudi Arabia in their fight against the Houthi rebels in Yemen yesterday. The NHS could be working smarter, not harder. That's what their productivity advisors are saying. They claim improving NHS productivity could save over 20,000 lives every year from treatable causes. The Health Foundation is calling for earlier diagnoses and less management from the government. Their spokesperson is Anita Charlesworth.
2: The NHS needs to spend money differently. We need to spend more money on capital. That means that people have the tools to do their job. We need to strengthen leadership in the NHS.
1: Martha's Rule will be extended to hospital A&E departments in England, making it easier for staff and families to ask for a second opinion. The rule gives 24/7 access to an urgent review. From March 2028, medics in A&E will be able to call a dedicated number to trigger review. A new right to leave for workers who have suffered bereavement will cover loss during early pregnancy. Holly Hughes reports.
3: From April next year, women and their partners who experience a pregnancy loss before 24 weeks, including miscarriage, a termination and an unsuccessful IVF embryo transfer, will be entitled to up to 2 weeks of unpaid time off work. The bereavement rights will also apply to workers who lose a spouse or partner, parent, adult child or sibling. As it stands, there's an existing right to leave for parents who experience a stillbirth after 24 weeks of pregnancy or the death of a child under 18. The government's announcement follows a consultation aimed at ensuring the new entitlement is shaped with the needs of employees and employers.
1: And England World Cup winner Sir Geoff Hurst been awarded the Freedom of the City of London. The 84-year-old was recognised for his outstanding sporting achievements for England and West Ham. He says it's an honour. From Radio News Hub, I'm Frankie Hairsine.
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1: Cloudy across the north and west, with rain moving into northwestern areas throughout the day. Largely dry across England and Wales, though, with some warm sunshine in the southeast and highs of 24 degrees Celsius.
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1: Andy Burnham will meet US President Donald Trump for the first time today as world leaders meet in New York. The Prime Minister has previously been critical of Mr. Trump and insists that he can trust him, saying the special relationship between the two countries is as strong as ever. World leaders are due to discuss the Middle East, Ukraine and AI. Workers will be able to take bereavement leave for a broader range of relationships following a government announcement. Holly Hughes has more.
2: From April next year, the bereavement rights will apply to workers who lose a spouse or partner, parent, adult child or sibling. Women and their partners who experience a pregnancy loss before 24 weeks will also be entitled to up to 2 weeks of unpaid time off work. The announcement comes after a consultation aimed at ensuring the new entitlement is shaped with employers' and employees' needs.
1: Improving NHS productivity could save up to 20,600 lives every year. The Health Foundation's released a report ahead of the budget.
3: Very importantly, governments and Whitehall need to stop micromanaging the NHS. They need to hold the NHS to account for the things that matter, like improving people's health, and they need to free up local people to manage the service.
1: That's Anita Charlesworth, the co-chair of the NHS Productivity Commission. They're also calling for earlier diagnoses to help relieve pressures on staff later down the line. Parents are being urged to keep an eye on their children who've just passed their driving test. A fifth of crashes where someone's been killed or seriously injured involves someone aged between 17 and 24. Over 23,000 people have been killed or seriously injured in crashes involving a young person over the last 5 years. And Taylor Swift will receive the first ever award for Artist Director at the 2026 MTV VMAs. It's to recognise her work behind the camera, expanding at the possibilities of music video and advancing the art of visual storytelling. She was also nominated for Best Album for Life of a Showgirl and Song of the Summer for I Knew It, I Knew You. That's the latest from Radio News Hub. I'm Frankie Hairsign.
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5: Technology is saving Brits around 6 hours a week, according to new research from Smart Energy GB. But Abby Pope says it's not just the gadgets we use every day that make a difference.
6: While many of us love our smartphones and gadgets, some of the most useful technology actually works quietly in the background, like smart meters. If you're contacted by your energy supplier about switching out older smart meter hardware for new kit, then book in that appointment so you can keep benefiting from accurate billing and access to energy reward schemes and tariffs.
7: And now the local stories from Tameside Radio Newsroom. I'm Usma Roger. The Women's Health Unit at Tameside Hospital has relocated

0: the Yellow Suite, where new modern fit-for-purpose procedure rooms and clinic spaces have been created. The major upgrade to the unit is thanks to a generous £165,000 donation from the hospital's League of Friends organisation. This extraordinary gift was made possible through the remarkable legacy of Mary Goodliffe, who was a volunteer with the League of Friends. Altogether, the project represents a £500k investment in women's health, with the trust funding the remaining balance from a £1.2 million funding pot for improvements. The move to the Yellow Suite has created a calm, comfortable and dignified environment for women accessing care. The 2026 Tameside Bee Festival proved another big hit for the local community, with hundreds of people heading to Stalybridge over the course of 2 days. The annual event, organised by Tameside Rotary, took place at Stalybridge Civic Hall on Friday, September the 18th and Saturday, September the 19th, with the venue packed with visitors on both days, and attendees enjoyed good beer, live entertainment and plenty of food, all while raising money for local good causes. More than 200 new homes could be built across Oldham, as well as a new HMO and restaurant, if plans are given the go-ahead this week. At a planning committee meeting on September 23rd, councillors in Oldham are being asked to consider a number of planning applications. This includes 68 homes off Failsworth Road in Failsworth, a seven-bedroom house of multiple occupation on Long Lane, as well as a new restaurant in Chadderton, alongside a new regeneration development in Oldham Town Centre. At South Link in Oldham Town Centre, Bistro Group are seeking permission for the local authority to move ahead to build 147 homes to the south of A62 Oldham Way and Oldham Mumps Metrolink tram stop. The land is currently jointly owned by Oldham Council and the Greater Manchester Combined Authority. That's it for now. For more on these stories, head to TamesideRadio.com.
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2: Looking all right today, actually. Any low cloud and mist will disappear gradually throughout the morning, leaving some bright spells across the northwest. Feeling warm as well for September, looking at highs around 20 degrees today.

0: Joe Jets, I Love Rock and Roll from Tameside Radio. And good morning, welcome to Tuesday morning. Yes, Tuesday. Didn't Monday go quick, eh? Didn't it go quick? Told you. Stick with us and we'll get through the week, me and you together. Good morning. First of all, good morning to Ed. Thank you, Ed, for your message. Nice and early in the show. My missus has just left for work. Alexa has been instantly changed to Tameside Radio. And straight away, a better tune. This is what you get, you see. You get a better variety of tunage. We try. I mean, sometimes we handpick the songs, you know, Ed. But, you know, we try our best. But, yeah. Send the missus off to work. Off she goes. And live a life. That's what I say. Right, good morning. It's Tuesday. How are you all this morning? This is Mark at Breakfast. What, you know, whatever you're doing today, have a good one. A bit cold first thing this morning. I tell you, it's a bit misty as well out there, but improving picture throughout the day today. I want to talk about, in this hour as well, about what's happening in Liverpool. Because apparently, of course, it's students are going to university now, aren't they? Liverpool uni students top a list of the most forgetful across the country. We'll talk more about that in just a bit. Right now, here's Steal My Sunshine, Len from Tameside. Breakfast on Tuesday.
1: Hey, have you talked to Mark lately?
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1: He looks pretty down. Yeah, well, maybe we should cheer him up then.
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1: Wow, look at her.
0: I know.
1: I've never seen Sharon look so bad before.
0: I did once before, but this is pretty bad.
1: Yeah, what do you think she got up to last night?

0: 7:16, Tuesday breakfast at Tameside Radio. Len and Steal My Sunshine. So, of course, this is the time of year that most students are off to university for the first time in a lot of cases. And it's kind of those times, isn't it, where you think, my kid's going to college, to university, and I'm going to miss him for ages and ages. And it's quite an emotional time, I guess, for a lot of people. But exciting time for students as they can fly the nest and go and live a life of luxury. In student accommodation or whatever they're doing. But there's a lot of people doing it at the moment, aren't they? And Liverpool, though, has been topped the list of the most forgetful cities. And as such, a vending machine now at Lime Street Station has been installed because people forget the basics. And this vending machine has things like chargers, toothbrushes, nail files, stuff like that. All the things you kind of forget. Notepads, just the basic essentials. I mean, you know, you could think of going into a normal shop, couldn't you, and just go and buy these things, but no, they've found a solution for it, a vending machine on the platform of the station. I guess it's, you know, for emergencies, all right, isn't it? But they've even got, like, slippers in there. If you haven't got any slippers. The thing is, if you're going to university, you do a massive checklist, don't you? Come on, you do. If you're going away, you do a checklist. But apparently, the university students in Liverpool, the most forgetful. Hence the reason why they're cashing in on it and getting these vending machines on the platform. It's just mad. Oh, to be young again and to go on the university thing. Oh, do you know what? I did. It was years and years ago when I first started out. I did a house share. That was a challenge. Trying to live with four other people. You know, it wasn't student accommodation. It was like a shared house with students in. That was an absolute nightmare. You each have your own shelf in the fridge. And won't be told anybody who goes on it. Right, so let's have a look at the road, shall we?
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0: Some queuing traffic this morning due to an earlier accident at Worsley. This is at junction 13 to 12 at Eccles. This is an improving picture now, but it was an accident earlier on. If you are heading towards that way, you may get a few delays this morning. M67 westbound, usual delays at Denton Island, so you get onto the 60. It's also busy as well clockwise from junction 23 past at Denton. Elsewhere, Hyde Road and Mottram Moor, usual slow traffic around there. There's delays this morning are in Hattersley, one lane closed on Stockport Road between the M67 roundabout and Ashworth Lane. That's due to electricity work. But apart from that, we seem to be running okay so far. Trams are all okay from what I can see. And trains out of Staley Bridge all looking fine, and Glossop as well. So far so good. But anything could happen in the next 20 minutes.
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if he wanted to, he would at Tameside Radio Breakfast. I was handed again another email from supermarket. I'm not going to name it, but inviting me to book my Christmas food delivery slot in December. Now, crikey. Let's just let's get that email and just go like that. Thank you very much indeed. I'm not interested. Right, let's have a look at the papers on this Tuesday morning. British air traffic is out of control, writes the Metro, after a second glitch to the control systems this month grounded thousands of flights. What is going on? What's causing this issue? You know what I mean? Is it? Do they need to upgrade from Windows XP? I don't know. Now, it says airline chiefs are calling for the boss of the National Air Traffic Services to be sacked, apparently. Transport Secretary Heidi Alexander has called the outage deeply frustrating. I'm sure. A lot stronger words than that, love, but... there you go. The lead story for The Telegraph is Prime Minister Andy Burnham's decision to send RAF to help Saudis against the Iran-backed Houthis in Yemen. The PM said he's agreed to give refuelling support to Saudi jets on advice from Defence Secretary Wes Streeting and Foreign Secretary Ed Miliband. In other news, NHS News, actually, the Daily Mirror reports the health service needs 55,000 more nurses. A damning report found that a shortfall is double the advertised vacancies, putting patients at risk, apparently. Like several of Tuesday's papers, it also previews the upcoming season of The Celebrity Traitors, which starts in a couple of weeks, October the 1st, I think it is, isn't it? On the front page of The Sun this morning is a call for a retrial for nurse Lucy Letby by the doctor who originally accused her. Now, Dr. John Gibbs tells a paper he is not sure of guilt. What? Letby is serving 15 whole life sentences after she was convicted of the murder of 7 babies and the attempted murder of 7 others. The Daily Mail this morning says there is a new small boat farce after reports a dinghy carrying up to 7 migrants landed unintercepted near Folkestone in Kent. It reports 5 of the occupants were apprehended only after a GB News producer alerted the authorities. So what is going on, eh? Oh. That's just some look at the papers this morning. Next up, we've got The Script here for Tameside Radio.

0: Same Side Radio Breakfast for a Tuesday morning. That's the script. Hey, you've been watching that program on ITV on a is it Sunday and last night? Called The Blame. It's got Michelle Keegan in it as a detective. Is it Inspector Emma Crane? And I tell you what, it's good. Have you not seen it yet? I won't give the game away too much. Well, basically, the story starts with a murder of a teenage figure skater. And Michelle Keegan, who plays Emma Crane, and Tom Radley are forced to navigate deep-seated institutional corruption and investigate members of their own police team while hunting for the truth. I'll tell you what, it's good. That's all I'm going to say. So if you've not seen it, just it's not as good as, you know, all the other stuff that's been on the telly recently, like Trigger Point. But it's getting there. It really is good. So it continues next week. If you had a chance to watch it on catch-up, do The Blame with Michelle Keegan. And she plays a damn good part in it, I tell you. Right, next up, we've got the headlines, business news, and then Yvonne Elliman here.
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5: From Radio News Hub, I'm Frankie Hairsign. Andy Burnham will meet US President Donald Trump for the first time today as world leaders meet in New York. The Prime Minister has previously been critical of Mr. Trump, but insists that he can trust him. Over 23,000 people have been killed or seriously injured in crashes involving a young driver in the past 5 years. A shortage of nurses is leading to patients deteriorating needlessly. That's the warning from the Royal College of Nursing today. And Taylor Swift will receive the first ever award for Artist Director at the 2026 MTV VMAs.
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6: A new report says household electricity bills could fall if the government promoted the take-up of time-varying prices. The Institute for Fiscal Studies say the cost of producing electricity varies a lot over time and over place, but most consumers do not face prices that reflect these differences. The study says electricity in Scotland could often be effectively free because of frequent windy weather. People seeking help with debts are being urged to watch out for red flags that could potentially make their issues worse. The Financial Conduct Authority says it's concerned some people are being steered towards fee-paying debt solutions that may not be suitable for their needs. This may be through high-pressure sales tactics, misleading information, or being advised by firms. And the Bank of England is set to open a new office in Leeds. Britain's central bank has secured a new long-term site at Capital House in Bond Court, which it said will help house its growing

This is Tameside Radio. Good morning. Welcome to Tuesday Breakfast. Yvonne Elliman, if I can't have you. Just remind me that Mariah Carey's got a UK Christmas tour coming up this year, which is great news. She's going to play a trio of headline shows in November and December. Perfect time for Christmas. Dubbed the Christmas Time Tour. This is going to be great. She's going to Birmingham on the 27th of November, London at the O2 on the 30th of November, and she's coming to Manchester to the Co-op Live on the 2nd of December. So that's going to be great, isn't it? Just in time for Christmas. A nice Mariah Carey Christmas time. Tickets go on sale apparently this Friday, so I bet they'll sell out quick, won't they? Eh? They will, definitely. Right, 7:40, we'll do Spin It or Bin It next. Come on, get up.

Shakira. And Zoo at 103.6 FM, Tameside Radio. Good morning. Waking up with a smile this morning on Tuesday. Yeah, we already had breakfast and all ready for work today. Oh, I know. Tuesday. Yes. Listen, tomorrow it's Wednesday. It's all downhill from there. Listen, we'll get through it. Right, time now for today's Spin It or Bin It. Let's see how we get on with this. And today's track is from Dr. Alban. Going back to, what, early 90s, 1993, I reckon this was. I sing Hallelujah. What do you reckon to this one? Remember it? Blast from the past. All you have to do is let us know on the WhatsApp 07787350452. And let us know whether you want to spin it or bin it this morning. Dr. Alban and Hallelujah. It's actually a good track, actually, but you decide. Right, look at the roads next after Been By Now. Morgan Wallen on Tameside.

0: Morgan Wallen on Tameside Breakfast and Been By Now, 7.48. Good morning, this is Mark here. Hope you're well. Any low cloud today should lift. It should be a nice day, actually. Some bright spells later on. Feeling quite warm for September. Looking at highs today, around 20 Celsius. So it should be all right, actually. I was feeding birds last night in the garden. It was quite warm, actually. They're really mischievous at the moment because there's about 10 of them. I don't know where they're coming from, but if you leave them to eat on their own on the bird table, it's a big bird table, they all start fighting. The moment I step out the conservatory into the garden, they freeze. It's like a game of, you know, like statues. It's here. We can't move. We can't fight. It's so funny to watch them. It really is. Morning to Ed. Thank you, Ed, for your message. Spin It this morning. We're talking, of course, Spin It or Bin It. Our track is Dr. Alban. Sing Hallelujah. So, Ed, thank you. We'll put that in the voting. The voting's well underway now. John, thank you for yours. And we'll play it as well. Who else have we got here? Good morning to you, Mark, from Kath and John. We're just getting ready to go to the airport. Oh, you're coming back? Yes. You'll miss the weather. Welcome back to a little cooler England. Definitely Spin It this morning. So thank you to John and Kath this morning. Have a safe journey back, won't you? Oh, you're not delayed too much at the airport this morning. So, Spin It or Bin It. Dr. Alban, Sing Hallelujah. And the voting is well underway now.
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0: Okay, let's look at the roads first up. M67 westbound, that's where the problems are this morning at Denton Island. You're looking at about 15 minutes on the 67 to get on the 60. It's so busy around there at the moment. And then when you're on the 60, it's really busy from Junction 23, that's coming on at Ashton, heading past Denton clockwise right down to Stockport. When you're on the 60 as well, going past Stockport, it's a bit busy past the Pyramid, but then gets going again just past Cheadle. So usual delays there, as you'd expect this time of day. Queues on Mottram Moor and Hyde Road, as you'd expect. In Hattersley, there's a lane closed on Stockport Road between M67, the junction there at Broadbottom, Mottram, and Ashworth Road. That's down to electricity works. That's taking place at the moment. There's queues now on Park Parade in Ashton. It's getting busy on King Street as well, in Duckenfield, heading into Ashton. Mosley Road, that stop starts just near the hospital as you're coming into Ashton as well. Everyone's heading into Ashton this morning. Hyde Road, Woodley, and as that goes on to Bredbury, Stockport Road East, really, really busy if you're heading that way towards the roundabout to get onto the motorway. The trams seem to be okay that I can see so far. No major problems out of Stanley Bridge on the trains, and it's all good news in Glossop as well. Everything is bang on time. So far, so good.
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Great memories from London Beat, thinking about you from Tameside Radio. Right, coming up then, news at 8 o'clock in a few minutes' time. Come on, let's get the kettle on if you get to work nice and early. We're going to have a brew and a gossip. That's what it's all about. Right, headline news after Spandau Ballet.

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1: Andy Burnham will meet Donald Trump for the first time today as world leaders meet for talks on Ukraine, the Middle East and AI. The Prime Minister says he can trust the US President, insisting the special relationship between the two countries is as strong as ever. Mr. Burnham also authorised providing military support to Saudi Arabia yesterday in their fight against the Houthi rebels in Yemen. A new right to leave for workers who have suffered bereavement will cover loss during early pregnancy, Holly Hughes reports.
2: From April next year, women and their partners who experience a pregnancy loss before 24 weeks, including miscarriage, a termination and an unsuccessful IVF embryo transfer, will be entitled to up to 2 weeks of unpaid time off work. The government announcement follows a consultation aimed at ensuring the new entitlement is shaped with the needs of employees and employers.
1: A shortage of nurses is leading to patients deteriorating needlessly. That's the warning from the Royal College of Nursing today. They say some people are waiting hours for pain relief, with hundreds of patient safety incidents each month linked to having too few nurses on shift. The RCN's latest report says there's around 23,000 nursing vacancies in England, but the full picture could actually be much worse. The head of the air traffic control provider, NATS, is facing calls to resign after a second issue within 2 weeks. A number of flights were delayed in Scotland, Northern Ireland and Northern England yesterday. 2 weeks ago, more than 2,000 flights were cancelled due to a software fault. Airlines like EasyJet and Jet2 are calling for better accountability. Almost 21,000 lives could be saved every year if the NHS improves its productivity. The Services Productivity Commission are calling for earlier diagnoses and less government management. Anita Charlesworth is from the Health Foundation.
3: Got lots of great examples of innovations in healthcare, but too often they're not being used across the NHS for the benefit of everybody.
1: The calls come ahead of the budget next month, where the Commission's hoping these changes are implemented. And England World Cup winner Sir Geoff Hurst been awarded the Freedom of the City of London. The 84-year-old says it's an honour. From Radio News Hub, I'm Frankie Hersine.
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6: And now the local stories from Tameside Radio Newsroom. I'm Usma Raja. The Women's Health Unit at Tameside Hospital has relocated to the Yellow Suite, where new modern fit-for-purpose procedure rooms and clinic spaces have been created. The major upgrade to the unit is thanks to a generous £165,000 donation from the hospital's League of Friends organisation. This extraordinary gift was made possible through the remarkable legacy of Mary Goodliffe, who was a volunteer with the League of Friends. Altogether, the project represents a £500,000 investment in women's health, with the trust funding the remaining

0: Islands from a £1.2 million funding pot for improvements. The move to the Yellow Suite has created a calm, comfortable and dignified environment for women accessing care. The 2026 Tameside Bee Festival proved another big hit for the local community, with hundreds of people heading to Stalybridge over the course of 2 days. The annual event, organised by Tameside Rotary, took place at Stalybridge Civic Hall on Friday, September 18th and Saturday, September the 19th, with the venue packed with visitors on both days, and attendees enjoyed good beer, live entertainment and plenty of food, all while raising money for local good causes. More than 200 new homes could be built across Oldham as well as in the UHMO and restaurant if plans are given the go-ahead this week. At a planning committee meeting on September 23rd, councillors in Oldham are being asked to consider a number of planning applications. This includes 68 homes off Failsworth Road in Failsworth, a seven-bedroom house of multiple occupation on Long Lane, as well as a new restaurant in Chadderton, alongside a new regeneration development in Oldham Town Centre. At South Link in Oldham Town Centre, Bistro Group are seeking permission for the local authority to move ahead to build 147 homes to the south of A62 Oldham Way and Oldham Mumps Metrolink tram stop. The land is currently jointly owned by Oldham Council and the Greater Manchester Combined Authority. That's it for now. For more on these stories, head to tamesideradio.com.
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2: Tuesday morning, any low cloud this morning will gradually lift. We should see some sunny spells today. It's a bright day, actually. Nice one. No rain planned. Feeling a bit warmer than of late, certainly for September, mid-September, with highs of 20 degrees today.
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9:13. Good morning. Welcome to Tuesday. This is Tameside Radio Breakfast. Thanks for your company, by the way. Thanks for keeping me company this morning. It's all alone when you, you know, when you first see in the morning, it's like, you know, there's no one around. It's like, I know you're there. So a big thank you for that. Right. Okay. Let's have a look at what's happening in the news today. Prime Minister Andy Burnham is expected to meet President Trump for the first time at the UN General Assembly in New York. What else have we got? Prince William and Princess Kate are to set to attend a premiere of the new Tom Cruise comedy Digger in Leicester Square. Do they have to queue up like everybody else for the tickets? Or do they get them online earlier? I don't know. Be interested. Do they have their own private seat or do they just sit there with everybody else? Munching popcorn? I don't know. Surely they don't have a private cinema. Surely not. And airlines have criticised the UK's air traffic control system after a second technical problem in 2 weeks has caused major disruption yesterday to UK flights. What is causing this problem? Eh? Is it because of not, you know, upgraded from Windows XP? Or is it something a bit more serious? I've no idea, but they could do with sorting these problems out, I'll tell you. Right, quick look at the roads. Next, see how the public transport is as well. After this, from James Blunt, this is Taste Like Summer from Tameside Radio Breakfast. Hey.

0: I do like that. James Blunt on Tameside Breakfast. Tastes like summer. I wish it did. It's more like autumn now, isn't it? It really is. But this week is quite warm, so it's not too bad. Listen, if you've got a pet, maybe a cat or a dog or a budgie, apparently there's reports out today saying that extreme lengths pet owners will go for their animals has been revealed, including preparing them for a specially made gourmet dinner. Come on. Did you see cat food and dog food or whatever, don't they? Do you really put gourmet dinners out for your pets? Apparently we're splashing out more and more on luxury bedding now. And treating them to spa days. I guess us humans have spa days every now and again. But I was at the barber's on Sunday. And the amount of people now, blokes having proper, you know, like these facials and things like that. Spa day facials. Really is getting more popular. But going back to dogs and cats, we're spending a fortune on luxury bedding as well. I guess you want them to be happy, don't you? You know what I mean? I remember just before, my cat has passed away now, but she was 24. I guess in cat years, that's like 100, isn't it? But she got so kind of old, she couldn't jump up on the sofa. So I bought her some cat steps, or pet steps as they call them, so she could get up nice and gently up to the sofa. Oh, so cute. Do miss her. Right, it's 8:19 now. Let's have a quick look at the traffic and travel on the roads.
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0: If you're travelling around this morning on the M60 anti-clockwise at Swinton, there's queuing traffic there. This is down to fog and mist, believe it or not. I know it's quite bright in Tameside at the moment, but certain parts of Manchester it's suffering from dense fog, so just watch out for that. M67 westbound at Denton Island, still slow there, about 10 minutes to get onto the 60. Once you're on the 60, really slow from Ashton all the way past at Denton this morning. Hyde Road and Mottram Moor, usual queues around there. There's some problems in Hattersley this morning. One lane closed on Stockport Road between the roundabout and Ashworth Lane. That's due to electricity work. There's queues on Park Parade, I can see at the moment. Also queues on King Street in Duckingfield. It's been slow there for the past half an hour, actually. Stop start on Mosley Road just by the hospital. So if you're travelling there this morning, allow a bit of extra time. There's also delays at Hyde Road Woodley as you head towards Bredbury on Stockport Road East to the roundabout there, to the get of the motorway, really busy. A few queues on Denton Road heading from Guide Lane into Denton, and also as well build up on Shepley Road as you're heading towards the traffic lights to get to Denton as well, so to watch out for that. I'll have a bit of extra time. The trams are okay, I can see so far, and trains out of Glossop all fine, no problems in Stalybridge either. You're bang up to date at 8:22 now.
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Lionel Richie on Tameside Breakfast, and that's My Destiny. Don't forget, tomorrow is the Tameside Autumn Jobs Fair taking place at Twickenfield Town Hall. More details tonight in a second, but before we do, time for a quick recap on today's... Spinny Old Bennett. Today is Dr. Alban. And this, classic, wasn't it? From 93? Something like that, anyway. Dr. Alban, Sing Hallelujah. Do you want to hear the song in full? Or do you want me to bin the song, Control, Alt, Delete? Are you sure? Yep, really sure? Yep. Never to be played again. The voting is well underway now. All you have to do is text the word spin it or bin it to 07787 350452. That's 07787 350452. Let me know what you want, and we'll reveal the answer 9:45 this morning.

0: Madonna and Kylie, that's Love Sensation from Same Say Breakfast on this Tuesday. Now, listen, we've got the big event going on tomorrow. It's the Tameside Autumn Jobs Fair. It's on at Duckenfield Town Hall. 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And it's on from 10 o'clock in the morning till 1 o'clock. You can discover full and part-time vacancies. There's loads and loads of organisations there, like the DWP, Civil Service, the Jigsaw Homes, they're going to be there. Hyde Group, alongside many of Tameside Council's teams as well. If you want more information, you can hop onto the website tameside.gov.uk/autumn jobs fair. All the details are on there. And like I say, take advantage of it. It's on tomorrow from 10 o'clock.
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6: From Radio News Hub, I'm Frankie Hairsign. Andy Burnham will meet Donald Trump for the first time today as world leaders meet for talks on Ukraine, the Middle East and AI. He says the special relationship between the US and the UK is as strong as ever. Martha's Rule is to be expanded into A&E departments in England in 2028. It allows family members to ask for a second opinion. Over 23,000 people have been killed or seriously injured in crashes involving a young driver in the past 5 years. And the head of the air traffic control provider, NAT, is facing calls to resign after a second issue within 2 weeks.
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6: In football, Everton's James Garner and Nottingham Forest's Morgan Gibbs-White have been called up to the England squad after five players had to withdraw through injury. Cole Palmer, Marcus Rashford, Declan Rice, Kobbie Mainoo and Tino Livramento have all been declared unfit. Meanwhile, FIFA President Gianni Infantino has outlined his plans for reform in a letter to all 211 member associations. This despite coming under intense pressure over plans to create a private company to run the commercial aspects of the World Cup. UEFA have since led calls for Infantino. Infantino to step down, but he says he's committed to leading football's governing body. Elsewhere, World Cup winner Sir Geoff Hurst says it's a great honour to be given the freedom of the City of London. And in cricket, England face Sri Lanka in the first of a three-match ODI series at the Riverside in Chester-le-Street. Here's captain Harry Brook.
7: We're really trying to put them under pressure in the field with the bat and the ball, and we've said it a few times, we want to be one of the fittest sides in the world, and to do that we've got to work hard.
6: The hosts come into the series after completing a 3-0 T20 series sweep over Sri Lanka. The focus now switches to the 50-over game.
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7:44, good morning, Tameside Radio, with Cliff Richard. We don't talk anymore. Do you know, people have moaned this morning in the press that more than half of women surveyed now apply makeup on the commute to work, according to a study. How many people do you see this, especially in cars, in traffic jams, in traffic queues? Maybe on the bus, on the train, you see them there slapping it all on in the morning, the mascara and all that kind of stuff, and the eyebrow, whatever they do. It's just one of the things. Do it at home, for goodness sake. You don't do it on the commute. You drive your car sensibly. You don't want to be doing all that, do you? Or are you one of those people that do it? It's just bizarre. Right, we'll talk more in a second. Kylie Minogue now. This is Lights Up at Tameside. If I-

0: Next up, that's Kylie Minogue at Tameside Radio. 8:48. Low cloud this morning. I tell you what, in some parts of Manchester, it's a bit foggy, a bit misty this morning. When I was coming in this morning at 6 o'clock, it was like, what is going on? You can't even see more than 100 yards. But improving pictures today. Bright spell today, some sunshine, highs of 20 Celsius.
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0: Slow traffic on the M67 westbound. This is at Denton Island. The usual delays there. When you get on the 60 as well, quite busy. It has been all morning from 23 at Ashton all the way past Denton. And then further round clockwise, it's been quite busy this morning when you get past the pyramid. But it's easing a little bit now anyway as we kind of get towards the back end of rush hour, which is good news. Well, usual queues to Mottram Moor and Hyde Road as well. There's about 5 to 10 minute delays around there. In Hattersley, there's one lane closed both directions on Stockport Road between the roundabout and Ashworth Lane. That's due to electric cabling work. Also, I can see the sort of traffic building up now on Mottram Road and Stanley Bridge. There's queues on there. It's been busy on Mosley Road all morning just by the hospital heading in towards Ashton. So watch out for that. A few queues as well on Denton Road heading away from Guide Lane to Denton. And also been a few delays on Shepley Road as well. But apart from that, most of the roads seem to be improving, which is good news. The trains, I can see out of Glossop, all fine, no problems on the boards there. And the same with Stanley Bridge as well. You bang up to date. It is 8:50.
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Everybody Dance at Tameside Radio. So I've got the staff here at Tameside Radio in competition against each other now. Because the competition this week is to get a prize off me for one thing and one thing only. Yes, of course, who makes the best brew in the morning? So our production executive, Jackie, made yesterday's brew, and she's made another one for me today. Now, yesterday was a good 8. No, 9 out of 10 it was. I'm afraid it slipped to an 8 today because of... basically, there's an art to making my brews, isn't there? An art to making it. And I think that the tea bag has been left in far too long while she's been gossiping. Or there's not enough milk. One of the two. So it's slipped down a little bit today. I give it a 7.5 out of 10. But, yes, it's a bit, you know... Hopefully, when Ulsma comes back to the news in a few minutes' time, she'll make me a top-up brew. So hopefully that'll be a good quality one. Listen, there's a prize at the end of the week for who makes the best brew. And they're all thinking what the prize is going to be. Yeah, you see. No expense spared here. Right, we'll continue after 9 o'clock. Some great songs to come. Pixie Lott, Paolo Nutini and Meghan Trainor all to play here at Tameside Breakfast. News headlines nationally and locally next after this classic from Hall & Oates, Maneater at Tameside Breakfast.

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1: Andy Burnham will meet US President Donald Trump for the first time today as world leaders meet in New York. The Prime Minister has previously been critical of Mr. Trump, but insists that he can trust him, saying the special relationship between the two countries is as strong as ever. World leaders are due to discuss the Middle East, Ukraine, and AI. Workers will be able to take bereavement leave for a broader range of relationships following a government announcement. Holly Hughes has more.
2: From April next year, the bereavement rights will apply to workers who lose a spouse or partner, parent, adult child or sibling. Women and their partners who experience a pregnancy loss before 24 weeks will also be entitled to up to 2 weeks of unpaid time off work. The announcement comes after a consultation aimed at ensuring the new entitlement is shaped with employers' and employees' needs.
1: Martha's Rule is to be expanded into A&E departments in England in 2028. It allows staff and family members to ask for a second opinion. It was brought in after the death of 13-year-old Martha Mills, whose family say their concerns were repeatedly dismissed. From March 2028, medics in A&E will be able to call a dedicated number to trigger review. The NHS could be working smarter, not harder. That's what their productivity advisors are saying. They claim improving NHS productivity could save up to 20,600 lives every year from treatable causes, all without the need to spend more. The Health Foundation is calling for earlier diagnoses and less management from the government. Their spokesperson is Anita Charlesworth.
3: The NHS needs to spend money differently. In particular, we need to spend more money on capital. That means that people have the tools to do their job. We need to strengthen leadership in the NHS.
1: And Taylor Swift will receive the first ever award for Artist Director at the 2026 MTV VMAs. It's to recognise her work behind the camera, expanding the possibilities of music video and advancing the art of visual storytelling. She's also nominated for The Life of a Showgirl and Song of the Summer for I Knew It, I Knew You. That's the latest from Radio News Hub. I'm Frankie Hersine.
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5: Technology is saving Brits around 6 hours a week, according to new research from Smart Energy GB. But Abby Pope says it's not just the gadgets we use every day that make a difference.
6: While many of us love our smartphones and gadgets, some of the most useful technology actually works quietly in the background, like smart meters. 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
7: And now the local stories from Tameside Radio Newsroom. I'm Usma Roger. The Women's Health Unit at Tameside Hospital has relocated to the Yellow Suite, where new modern fit-for-purpose procedure rooms and clinic spaces have been created. The major upgrade to the unit is thanks to a generous £165,000 donation from the hospital's League of Friends organisation. This extraordinary gift was made possible through the remarkable legacy of Mary Goodliffe, who was a volunteer with the League of Friends. Altogether, the project represents a £500,000 investment in women's health, with the trust funding the remaining balance from a £1.2 million funding pot for improvements. The move to the Yellow Suite has created a calm, comfortable and dignified environment for women accessing care. The 2026 Tameside Beer Festival proved another big hit for the local community, with hundreds of people heading to Stalybridge over the course of 2 days. The annual event, organised by Tameside Rotary, took place at Stalybridge Civic Hall on Friday, September the 18th and Saturday, September the 19th, with the venue packed with visitors on both days, and attendees enjoyed good beer, live entertainment and plenty of food, all while raising money for local good causes.

0: than 200 new homes could be built across Oldham as well as in the UHMO and restaurant if plans are given the go-ahead this week. At a planning committee meeting on September 23rd, councillors in Oldham are being asked to consider a number of planning applications. This includes 68 homes off Failsworth Road in Failsworth, a seven-bedroom house of multiple occupation on Long Lane, as well as a new restaurant in Chadderton, alongside a new regeneration development in Oldham Town Centre. At South Link in Oldham Town Centre, Bistro Group are seeking permission for the local authority to move ahead to build 147 homes to the south of A62 Oldham Way and Oldham Mumps Metrolink tram stop. The land is currently jointly owned by Oldham Council and the Greater Manchester Combined Authority. That's it for now. For more on these stories, head to TamesideRadio.com.
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2: Looking ahead to the rest of today, a bit of cloud around this morning and some mist and fog on the motorways as well, so watch out for that. We should see some brighter spells as the day progresses, and feeling quite mild and warm actually for mid-September. Highs across the borough of Tameside, Glossop and Oldham of around 20 Celsius today.

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1: Paolo Tini and New Shoes at Tameside Radio. There's nothing worse than new shoes, is there, when it gets your heel on the back? I got some new pumps a few months ago, and I've just worn them in now after about 3 months. That's the thing, when you buy some new pumps, it's like it takes ages to get them in, to wear them in properly. And these pumps have got on, they're like white, and everyone keeps taking them. Mickey, oh, on your pumps white. So I had to purposely walk around the garden, rubbing them on the grass to try and get them all dirty so they match everything else. Anyway, right, 9:15 nearly. Tameside Radio breakfast for a Tuesday morning. Coronation Street, the news today. The big winners, anyway, the 2026 Soap Inside Soap Awards, as they swept the board with a total of 8 wins. The annual ceremony took place in Manchester yesterday, with over 110,000 soap fans voting for the favourite shows, scooping the best soap award for the third year in a row. Corrie also won the Best Actor, Best Actress, Best Storyline, Best Partnership, Best Villain, Best Exit, and the Best Young Performer as well. So well done to them. I must admit, I've not seen Corrie for years. Absolutely. What, about 5 years now? If you ask me what the storylines were, I have no idea. It was a moment in my life where I just thought, I was glued to it all the time, and then just forget about it, you know what I mean? Never watched it since. 5 years I've not seen it, so you know what I mean? Is Dev still in it? But, I don't know, I'll never get into it again. It's things like that, you just think, it's part of your life, part of your daily life, but all of a sudden then it just disappears. Never to be seen again. Anyway, there's a choice there. Right, coming up next, we've got Meghan Trainor. This is Still Don't Care, Tameside Breakfast.

0: Meghan Trainor, Still Don't Care from Tameside Breakfast on this Tuesday morning. So we mentioned before, Mariah Carey has announced three dates for the UK Arena Tour for 2026, dubbed the Christmas Time Tour. I so much want to go and see Mariah Carey in concert. She's coming to Manchester on the 2nd of December. Does anyone know whether I can get tickets? Does anyone come with me? Shall we go? Have a little Christmas outing. Anyways, what the other thing to mention as well, the Carbrook Bowling Club in Carbrook are holding a McMillan Coffee Morning this coming Saturday between 10 a.m. and 1 p.m. And go along and support this worthy cause that's close to everybody's heart. It's the Carbrook Bowling Club, Carbrook Rise in Carbrook. Like I said, this Saturday, 26th, between 10 a.m. and 1 p.m. Please support McMillan if you can, all right? Okay, right, the final time today, we do our Spin It or Bin It. This is a song where we may have bought years ago. We play the instrumental bit, but after that, it's all down to you. Do you want to hear the song in full, or do you want to ditch Bin the Song? It's called
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0: 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And this classic's called Sing Hallelujah.

0: Do you want to hear the song in full? Or do you want me to ditch the song in its entirety? All you have to do is text the word spin it or bin it and send it to the usual WhatsApp number, 07787 350452. That's 07787 350452. We'll reveal the answer in less than half an hour.
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10:30 breakfast for a Tuesday morning. Al Green, tired of being alone. Do you remember years ago we had CDs and records and stuff like that, and cassettes for your car? I was reading here that CD revenue in the United States surged by nearly 60% in the first half of 2026, according to this recent report. The Recording Industry Association of America's new mid-year report shows that sales of CDs have increased just under 60%. What is going on? Are we turning a massive corner here and going back to the old days? Because nowadays, I don't think music... When you put music on, you just press a button now, don't you? It's just there on your... You know, whatever you play it on, whether it's Alexa or you play it on your Walkman or anything like that, it's just there, it's a button. But remember the days when records, you got out the sleeve and you admired the record. You put it onto the record player, you played it. Same with CDs. I've got thousands of CDs at home from years gone by. Some of them are scratched, obviously, but you know, some of them are good nick. But you don't see many CDs being played anymore, do you? But apparently, in America, CD sales are up 60% almost. Is that going to affect us over here, do you think? People, you know, will buy more CDs? Will records make a resurgence? I don't know. These things just have weird ways of working. Mini discs. They came out. I don't think they were as popular as they should have been many, many years ago. But mini discs were out for a short while. But yeah, bring back cassettes. Oh, I do miss cassettes and CDs. Right, travel next after this. Disco Bambino.

0: Should see some brighter spell today. Highs around 20 Celsius across Tameside, Glossop and Oldham, which is warm for mid-September, isn't it, eh?
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0: Ain't moaning, though, is... This weather can continue, as long as we don't get any rain or snow, that's the main thing. Right, M61 southbound at Swinton Interchange, really busy, very stop-start traffic. It delays up to 30 minutes at the moment as you head onto the 60 there from the 61 southbound at Swinton, so watch out for that if you're heading that way. M67 westbound, closer to home at Denton Island, very heavy at the moment, queuing back to 1A on the motorway. Usual queues at Mottram Moor and Hyde Road. There's delays in Hattersley. There's one lane closed on Stockport Road between the roundabout M67 and Ashworth Lane. That's due to electricity works. But apart from that, the roads seem to be an improving picture, which is what we need to hear on a day like this. Trains out of Stockport, out of Staley Bridge, Stockport and Glossop seem to be OK. Just a few delays. Let me bring this up and refresh this on the screen. There are some delays from Piccadilly to Stockport on the Avanti West Coast of just up to 10 minutes in some services. But I would check before you travel. That's out of Piccadilly in Manchester this morning, heading towards Stockport. So that's due to, I think, some signalling issues just outside Piccadilly. So just bear that in mind. You're up to date now at 9.33.
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4: Nigella Lawson plays around with her new co-stars in a trailer for The Great British Bake Off. The TV cooks replaced Dame Prue Leith, who announced in January she was stepping down after 9 series on the show. In the clip, she's joined with fellow judge Paul Hollywood and co-hosts Alison Hammond and Noel Fielding. Presenter Clara Amfo admits she secretly auditioned to host Strictly Come Dancing. She said on her podcast that she was gutted but quickly got over it when she did not land the role. The broadcaster tested alongside another presenter for the chance to front the BBC One dancing programme. And the key to Sir Paul McCartney's childhood home is to go on sale at auction, where it's expected to fetch between £2,000 and £3,000. The house in Liverpool has been owned by the National Trust since 1995. The McCartney family moved into the property in 1955 when the musician was at secondary school.

3 July in September at Thameside Radio. That is, of course, Take That on this Tuesday morning. Millions of motorists in the news this week are driving potentially lethal vehicles because they're terrified of costly garage bills, landing themselves with the average repair fee of £190. It's true, isn't it? It really is. Something goes wrong in your car, it's like, oh, have I got another couple of hundred quid to spend? This is the problem, isn't it? The fees are so expensive now for repairs and stuff like that. I remember having a Mini years ago. I used to turn the volume up on the radio so I couldn't hear the clatters banging of the car. But I was thinking this. You know, with MOTs and stuff like that, there's a lot of talk about MOTs. And are garages failing cars just so you spend money with them? Those kind of conversations that people have. Don't you think there should be an independent MOT process? So whoever does the MOTs doesn't do the repairs. You know what I mean? I think some councils used to do this years ago, where you took your car to the council who would do the MOT completely independent. No repairs, just the MOT. And it was down to you to get it repaired. Should we go for something like that? Should there be independent, non-judgmental MOT testing centres? So garages don't do them. I have no idea. It's just makes you wonder, doesn't it? Let me know your thoughts on that. Right, we'll do Spin It or Bin It next after this. Maroon 5 and SZA. This is What Lovers Do at Thameside Radio. 9:44 now.

8:47. This is Tame Sound Radio Breakfast for a Tuesday morning. Room 5. Ezra and What Lovers Do. We were talking about MOTs and stuff like that before. This survey, a poll of 2,000 drivers, found that 28% of people admit they've no idea what half the warning signs and the symbols on their dashboard actually mean. Now, this is worrying, isn't it? I think they should do this part of the driving test. They should. All these warning signs. I mean, it's a nightmare. When you sort of get on to, you know, sort of driving the vehicle and stuff like that, you have to get your book out, don't you? You really do. You have to get the book out, or you sort of YouTube or something like that, a manual, to find out what these things mean. A nightmare. But, half of us don't know what the warning symbols mean in our cars. Maybe we should take some time out and learn these things. You know what I mean? It can be dangerous otherwise, can't it? Anything with an orange or a red symbol, to me, means panic, danger. Get it sorted quick. Anyway, right, so that's time to do the Spin It or Bin It for today. Dr. Alban, Sing Hallelujah. Loads of people are voting for this. As always, it's a very, very fine line whether the song gets played or not. Let's find out.

0: Teddy Swims, Godwin Crazy, Tameside Radio Breakfast for a Tuesday morning. I think you will love today's 10 at 10 countdown. It's on the way.
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1: Andy Burnham will meet Donald Trump for the first time today as world leaders meet for talks on Ukraine, the Middle East and AI. The Prime Minister says he can trust the US President, insisting the special relationship between the two countries is as strong as ever. Mr. Burnham also authorised providing military support to Saudi Arabia in their fight against Houthi rebels in Yemen yesterday. A new right to leave workers who have suffered bereavement will cover loss during early pregnancy, Holly Hughes reports.
2: From April next year, women and their partners who experience a pregnancy loss before 24 weeks will be entitled to up to 2 weeks of unpaid time off work. The government announcement follows a consultation aimed at ensuring the new entitlement is shaped with the needs of employees and employers.
1: Piers Morgan says he's suing Earl Spencer over claims in his book about his late sister Princess Diana. Swansong Diana, My Sister hits the shelves today. Swansong Diana, My Sister hits the shelves today, in which the Earl makes a number of claims, including that the now King said they'd forget Diana after her death. Morgan's accused Earl Spencer of fabricating inaccuracies. Airlines are calling for better accountability after another technical issue with air traffic control services. Flights were delayed at airports in Scotland, Northern Ireland and Northern England yesterday, just 2 weeks after around 2,000 flights were cancelled over a software issue. Improving NHS productivity could save up to 20,600 lives every year. The Health Foundation's released a report ahead of the budget.
3: Governments and Whitehall need to stop micromanaging the NHS. They need to hold the NHS to account for the things like improving people's health, and they need to free up local people to manage the service.
1: That's Anita Charlesworth, the co-chair of the NHS Productivity Commission. They're also calling for earlier diagnoses to help relieve pressures on staff later down the line. And England World Cup winner Sir Geoff Hurst has been awarded the Freedom of the City of London. The 84-year-old was recognised for his outstanding supporting achievements for England and West Ham. He says it's an honour. That's the latest from Radio News Hub. I'm Frankie Hersine.
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6: And now the local stories from Tameside Radio Newsroom. I'm Usma Roger. The Women's Health Unit at Tameside Hospital has relocated to the Yellow Suite, where new modern fit-for-purpose procedure rooms and clinic spaces have been created. The major upgrade to the unit is thanks to a generous £165,000 donation from the hospital's League of Friends organisation. This extraordinary gift was made possible through the remarkable legacy of Mary Goodliffe, who was a volunteer with the League of Friends. Altogether, the project represents a £500k investment in women's health, with the trust funding the remaining balance from a £1.2 million funding pot for improvements. The move to the Yellow Suite has created a calm, comfortable and dignified environment for women accessing care. The 2026 Tameside Bee Festival proved another big hit for the local community, with hundreds of people heading to Stalybridge over the course of 2 days. The annual event, organised by Tameside Rotary, took place at Stalybridge Civic Hall on Friday, September the 18th and Saturday, September the 19th, with the venue packed with visitors on both days, and attendees enjoyed good beer, live entertainment and plenty of food, all while raising money for local good causes. More than 200 new homes could be built across Oldham, as well as a new HMO and restaurant, if plans are given the go-ahead this week. At a planning committee meeting on September 23rd, councillors in Oldham are being asked to consider a number of planning applications. This includes 68 homes off Failsworth Road in Failsworth, a seven-bedroom house of multiple occupation on Long Lane, as well as a new restaurant in Chadderton, alongside a new regeneration development in Oldham Town Centre. At South Link in Oldham Town Centre, Bistro Group are seeking permission for the local authority to move ahead to build 147 homes to the south of A62 Oldham Way and Oldham Mumps Metrolink tram stop. The land is currently jointly owned by Oldham Council

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2: Any low cloud this morning will gradually lift. We should see some bright spells later on. Feeling warmer as well for September. We're looking at highs today of around 20 degrees.
3: 10 songs, 1

Not at that. For years, ABC, at number 31 in the charts of this particular year, The Night You Murdered Love. Right, good morning. Welcome to Tuesday. It's the 10 at 10 countdown here on Tameside Radio. This is how it works. You get the decade right, you narrow it down to the year, and then you let me know if you want to get it right. Or wrong. I mean, it's entirely up to you. Have a go. 07787 350452. Clue number one, United Kingdom and Ireland. Coldway was a headline in a lot of the papers. Most of Britain is affected by heavy snow and sub-zero temperatures in this particular year. It was a shocker. It really was. Also, Terry Waite, the special envoy of the Archbishop of Canterbury in Lebanon, disappears in Beirut whilst negotiating for the release of hostages. And he himself remains a hostage until 1991. Does that give you any clue? 07787 350452 is the number on the WhatsApp. All right, have a go this morning. Let me know where you are, who you're with, and what you're doing. And the year, of course. Right, in the charts at number 27, spending a couple of weeks in the charts of this year, was Hourglass, Squeeze, on the 10 of 10 countdown.

This is the Top 10 of 10 Countdown at Tameside Radio. Squeeze Hourglass. Again, another song you don't hear very often on the radio. So, what was the year? Where are we? Best decade, I reckon. That should give you a clue. My favourite decade. Morning to Paul, by the way. Thank you, Paul, for your WhatsApp. First through with the right answer, Paul in Glossop. So, well done you. This was the year Ford launches a facelift Sierra range with, it includes a saloon model called the Sapphire. Remember that? The Sierra Sapphire. We used to have, yeah, remember it now? We used to have spoilers on, didn't we, in the cars in them days? British Airways also is privatised this year and listed on the London Stock Exchange. Any ideas? 07787 350452. And in the charts was this at number 24.

memories of Wax and Bridge to Your Heart at Tameside Radio. 20 past 10 on this Tuesday morning, the 10 at 10 countdown continues. And this was the year Arsenal win the Football League Cup for the first time in their history with a 2-1 win over Liverpool, earning them their first major trophy since 1979. Charlie Nicholas scores both of Arsenal's goals. Also this year, £60 million is stolen during the Knightsbridge security deposit robbery. Where are we? Is it fair to say we're in the 80s? Yeah? Come on, we are. Somewhere in the 80s. Morning, Mark. This is from Dave in Duckingfield. Great memories of weekend evenings in the pubs down Ashton and hearing all these tunes. The Ashton Hotel, The Feathers, The Cavern, Stamford Arms, Happy Days. Cheers, Dave, in Duckingfield. Yeah, they were brilliant days. They were kind of the songs you'd find in the jukebox in the pubs in these particular year and this decade. 07787 350452. And number 17 was this from Black. Wonderful Life for the 10 at 10 countdown at Tameside Radio.

17 in the charts of this particular week of this year. 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The Channel Tunnel is given the go-ahead after Margaret Thatcher and François Mitterrand ratify the Treaty of Canterbury in this particular year. And Ford completes its takeover of the luxury sports car company Aston Martin. Does that help? We are edging closer to number one. But what was the year? It was somewhere in the 80s. Go and have a go. This is at number 11 in the charts for Johnny Hayes Jazz on the 10 of 10 countdown.

just love this bit of the show. It really is good. Johnny H. Jazz, and I don't want to be a hero at Tameside Radio. It's the 10 and 10 countdown for Tuesday morning, but what was the year? Right, let's have a look at some of these, shall we? Lion at Richmond, is it 19... Yes. Chris, good morning to Chris. Is it 19? Yes, you got it right as well. Danny, I'm sorry, but you're 1 year out. You're normally good at this. You're 1 year out. Steady in Gorton. So close. Second attempt. Yes, you got it right. Well done. We're in the 80s somewhere. Where are we exactly? The first acid house raves are reported in the UK, many of them being in derelict buildings. Ooh, I can't remember those days. And the London City Airport opens as well. 07787 350 452 is the number. And number 9 in the charts of this particular week, of this particular year, was this amazing tune. Hey Matthew.

shocker. That's Hey Matthew at 103.6 FM Tameside Radio. And number 9 in the charts of this particular week, in this year, where are we? We're somewhere in the 80s. But where? This was the year the retired English jockey Lester Piggott is jailed for 3 years after being convicted of tax evasion. And also, this is an interesting one. Most people say IKEA, but Swedish home retailer IKEA, opens its first British store in Warrington in Cheshire in this particular year as well. You see, we always say IKEA, don't we? There's IKEA, apparently. That's the way, the proper way of saying it. What was the year? 07787350452, edging towards number one. And at number four, causing a commotion, was this from Madonna.

0: Madonna causing a commotion at number four in the charts this particular year, in this particular week. What was it? 1980 watt of fire on the escalator of the King's Cross Station and the London Underground kills 31 people. Really tragic, that was this particular year. ITV as well enjoys a record-breaking audience when more than 26 million viewers tune in, including me at the time, for the Christmas Day episode of Coronation Street, in which Hilda Ogden makes a final appearance on the show after 23 years. And so we all rushed out to buy. The song was at number three. Cliff Richard, Some People. Honestly, it's on the way next.
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it's a song that got into number three, Cliff Richard, Some People. We're all going out buying that. I don't remember buying it personally myself, but that's number three. It must have sold millions. Who bought it? Did you? The 10 and 10 countdown at Tameside Radio. £1 million operation Deep Scan in Loch Ness fails to locate the legendary Loch Ness Monster. Oh dear, I've got £1 million to try and find Nessie. I don't think they scanned it deep enough because it's hiding in Nessie Towers at the bottom of the lake. If you look carefully, you'll find him. Mars at number two this week.

It's a strange one to dance to, that. Especially if you like dad dancing, you know what I mean? Mars, pump up the volume at Tameside Radio. It's number two in the charts of this particular week, of this particular year. And Rick Astley, Never Gonna Give You Up, is released, the first of eight of his singles to reach the top 10 in the UK. And here it is at number one. Well done to Danny as well. Second attempt through this morning, getting it right. And well done to you as well if you got 1987 on this morning's 10 of 10 countdown at Tameside Radio.

1987 for Rick Astley, Never Gonna Give You Up. And he's the guy that never ever seems to age, does he? Compare photos in them days, and he looks the same as he does now. What a secret, I've no idea. Right, enjoy the rest of your day. I'll see you back here when you wake up tomorrow morning from Tameside Radio Breakfast for a Wednesday. Stand by, Martin Emery is next at 11.

0: As world leaders meet in New York, the Prime Minister has previously been critical of Mr. Trump, but insists that he can trust him, saying the special relationship between the two countries is as strong as ever. Members of the UN are due to discuss the Middle East, Ukraine, and AI. Workers will be able to take bereavement leave for a broader range of relationships following a government announcement. Holly Hughes has more.
1: From April next year, the bereavement rights will apply to workers who lose a spouse or partner, parent, adult child or sibling. Women and their partners who experience a pregnancy loss before 24 weeks will also be entitled to up to 2 weeks of unpaid time off work. The announcement comes after a consultation aimed at ensuring the new entitlement is shaped with employers and employees' needs.
0: Martha's Rule will be extended to hospital A&E departments in England, making it easier for staff and families to ask for a second opinion. The rule gives 24/7 access to an urgent review. From March 2028, medics in A&E will be able to call a dedicated number to trigger a review. It was brought in after the death of 13-year-old Martha Mills, whose parents say their concerns were repeatedly dismissed. Almost 21,000 lives could be saved every year if the NHS improves its productivity. The Services Productivity Commission has released a report calling for earlier diagnoses and less government management. Their co-chair is Anita Charlesworth.
2: Got lots of great examples of innovations in healthcare, but too often they're not being used across the NHS and not being used for the benefit of everybody.
0: The calls come ahead of the budget next month, where the Commission's hoping these changes are implemented. And Taylor Swift will receive the first ever award for Artist Director at the 2026 MTV VMAs. It's to recognise her work behind the camera, expanding the possibilities of music videos and advancing the art of visual storytelling. She's also nominated for Best Album for The Life of a Showgirl and Song of Summer for I Knew It, I Knew You. That's the latest from Radio News Hub. I'm Frankie Hairsign.
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4: The local stories from Thameside Radio Newsroom. I'm Usma Roger. The Women's Health Unit at Thameside Hospital has relocated to the Yellow Suite, where new modern fit-for-purpose procedure rooms and clinic spaces have been created. The major upgrade to the unit is thanks to a generous £165,000 donation from the hospital's League of Friends organisation. This extraordinary gift was made possible through the remarkable legacy of Mary Goodliffe, who was a volunteer with the League of Friends. Altogether, the project represents a £500k investment in women's health, with the trust funding the remaining balance from a £1.2 million funding pot for improvements. The move to the Yellow Suite has created a calm, comfortable and dignified environment for women accessing care. The 2026 Thameside Beer Festival proved another big hit for the local community, with hundreds of people heading to Stalybridge over the course of 2 days. The annual event, organised by Thameside Rotary, took place at Stalybridge Civic Hall on Friday, September the 18th and Saturday, September the 19th. With the venue packed with visitors on both days, and attendees enjoyed good beer, live entertainment and plenty of food, all while raising money for local good causes. More than 200 new homes could be built across Oldham, as well as a new HMO and restaurant, if plans are given the go-ahead this week. At a planning committee meeting on September 23rd, councillors in Oldham are being asked to consider a number of planning applications. This includes 68 homes off Failsworth Road in Failsworth, a 7-bedroom house of multiple occupation in Long Lane, as well as a new restaurant in Chedderton, alongside a new regeneration development in Oldham Town Centre. At South Link in Oldham Town Centre, Bistro Group are seeking permission for the local authority to move ahead to build 147 homes to the south of A62 Oldham Way and Oldham Mumps Metrolink tram stop. The land is currently jointly owned by Oldham Council and the Greater Manchester Combined Authority. That's it for now. For more on these stories, head to thamesideradio.com.
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6: It's actually quite pleasant across the region at the moment. We are being promised still one or two wisps

of mist around. 19 degrees is the current high. We're topping out at a nice mark 20 degrees a little later on this afternoon, but becoming quite cloudy actually. And then overnight tonight, some outbreaks of rain starting to move in once again. We're down to around about 15 or 16 degrees before dawn. It's going to be quite a showery start tomorrow, but hopefully by Wednesday afternoon the rain will be clearing. Then it should become quite pleasant once again. A bit cooler though tomorrow with highs of 16 Celsius. Okay, well, 5 minutes after 11. Hello. Shall we do Tuesday? Yeah, this is Martin. We're here till 3. Pasadena's on the way after Mark Ronson with Amy Winehouse now.

Yeah, tribute, right on. That's a Pasadena's Maron and Amy Winehouse with Valerie as well. That's a fine start to Tuesday. Good morning, Tameside Radio. Today's best music and your favourite songs of all time. 10 and 10 countdown with Mark back tomorrow. 1987 today. Just looking through the songs that he played, I don't actually think I bought any of them. Sometimes he plays a record and I think, oh, I will have a 7-inch disc tucked away somewhere gathering the dust, but not today. Let's fire up... I think we'll go with Tape Machine number 3. There we go, a bit of a slow start. The bearings are going along. Here's Benson Boone, Mystical Man.

0: How does he hit those top notes exactly? Benson Boone's Mystical Magical, yeah, Tameside Radio, with today's best music, your favourite songs of all time. So throughout the programme, we'll keep you today what's going on across the area. We'll also talk about the best traits for kids to have in 2026. Yeah, they've been looking into those. And we'll do the school time options quiz and summon you to class at about 12:40 for the game where we'll learn together. Statistically speaking, here after two, and it's new music from Lulu and Black Box coming up. Tameside
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Tameside Radio, Black Box soon, right on time. Now Lulu is back. She's celebrating a big birthday in November. Anyway, she's going to be releasing a new album in January, and she's already released the first single from it, I'm In Love Again. It's very good. We'll check it out in a moment. Classic Deacon Blue for you as well. Traffic and Travel just around the corner. 22nd of September today, marking the International Day of Radiant Peace. I think we'd all do a bit of that. Radiant Peace. It's also World Rhino Day today, National Hobbit Day. It's Dear Diary Day, encouraging us to start keeping diaries, I think. Well, it's a bit late for that, to be honest with you. And, hello, World Car Free Day as well. Hmm. Gonna get the train home then. Missed the memo on that one. Same.

0: good. Deacon Blue, Wages Day, Lulu, I'm in love again. Hello, it's Tameside Radio. I think they're done now.
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0: Well, usual delays through the roadworks around Mosham at the moment. Hyde Road off the 67 looking really busy into the centre there. Mosham Moor also a little bit slow up the hill from the Gun Inn lights. If you're coming through Hollingworth from Tintwistle, queues there all the way along Market Street towards the Gun Inn, and back Moor just joining Mosham Moor looking a bit busy as well. Elsewhere across the area, you know, things not too bad, you'll be glad to know locally. The motorway network looking absolutely fine as well across the region, just a little bit busy around the other side of town as it normally is throughout the day between Swinton and Worsley. That's junction 15 down to junction 30 on the anti-clockwise M60. On public transport, faulty train means cancellations on some services between Manchester Piccadilly and Manchester Airport at the moment, just to let you know. And we've also got delays of up to around about 15 minutes on northern services between Piccadilly and Buxton. Other services locally appear to be absolutely fine. Any travel updates from you, always welcome. Do get in touch. It's 0330 123 0181 on our travel line. That's 0330 123 0181.
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0: runway.
1: So 3 months into being a new mum, Lady Gaga's little baby's name has been revealed. One of the entertainment gossip sites has got hold of the birth certificate, apparently. How they managed that, I've got no idea. Anyway, it's Rose. It's a nice name, isn't it? Rose. Lady Gaga with Doechii. That'll be Runway. Mad World from Tears for Fears. Tameside Radio. Today's best music and your favourite songs.

0: was their biggest song then? 1982. Lamange, Living on the Ceiling. Yes, Tameside Radio. That's what it's all about. Today's best music, your favourite songs of all time. 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We're on WhatsApp as well. 07787 350 452. That's the number to store. 07787 350 452. That will be very useful later on. A little round of statistically speaking, by the way, which you can play along with for fun at around about 10 past 2. Now, just to remind you about an event to go and support this weekend, if you possibly can, because they'd love to see you. St James's Church in Ashton, they're going to be hosting a Scarecrow Festival from Friday. Yes, if you want to go and see those Wurzel Gummidges there.
1: For a cup of tea and a slice of cake.
0: There's one for the kids. Refreshments will be available. So that will continue across the weekend. Plenty to see. Colourful scarecrows, creative displays, lots of family-friendly fun. If you want to head along on Friday, you can do between 12 noon and 4, and then again between 6 and 8 in the evening. And on Saturday, you can pop along any time between 11 and 3, and then on Sunday, between 11 and 12 noon. So go and support that if you can. Should be with a fun, shouldn't it? The Scarecrow Festival, St James's Church, which you will find on Cowhill Lane in Ashton, and I guess underway officially from this Friday. Now, you too should be releasing a new album before the end of the year. First one in quite a long time, and I'm sure this will be on there. This is Street of Dreams. God.

0: Same Side Radio. Ian Baven, who's listening in the People's Republic of Marble, apparently. Hello, Ian. Loving this U2 song, he says. It's very good, isn't it? Nice to see them back. And hopefully a new album before the end of the year, as we mentioned. Not the first one. It's about 9 years now. Could be. Casey and the Sunshine Band and the Kaisers on the way right here.
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Ruby from the Kaisers, Casey and the Sunshine Band, Give It Up. Before that, yeah, we are Tameside Radio, with today's best music and your favourite songs of all time. Cam will be here from 3 this afternoon with Tuesday Drive Time, 60 minutes chosen by you as well to kick off the programme. Right now, back to 86. Tonight.

0: of Love, Peter Cetera. Sameside Radio. So yesterday on the School Time Options quiz, we had geography, business studies and music. So if I were you, listen out for the class bell, which will be rung at around about 12:40. And it's the game where we like to learn together. We'll have more questions for you then. And stick around if you can after 12. We've got some brilliant music for you. Girls Aloud, Sam Fender, Talking Heads, all on the way.
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0: And exactly 12 o'clock now. Good afternoon to you. Time for an update with the very latest news headlines. Here's Phil Towers.
2: Andy Burnham's getting ready for his first face-to-face meeting with Donald Trump in New York later today. Holly Hughes has more.
3: It could be an awkward meeting between the two. Both have made barbed comments.

0: like Elon Musk to save us. A minister has insisted the UK's border is secure after a migrant boat managed to reach the Kent coast without being spotted. It's the first undetected landing for a year. All five people on board are now being held. Defence Minister Luke Pollard says a Home Office investigation is now underway to work out how it got through. Productivity experts say the NHS could be working smarter, not harder. The Health Foundation reckons being more efficient could save over 20,000 lives every year from treatable causes, all without the need to spend more money. Anita Charlesworth is their spokesperson.
1: The NHS needs to spend money differently. In particular, we need to spend more money on capital. That means that people have the tools to do their job. We need to strengthen leadership in the NHS.
0: Holiday firm TUI says it's seen more people booking last-minute getaways. That's despite a 7% overall fall in bookings by people in the UK, and even fewer so far for the coming winter. They say they're trying to cut costs to offset the impact of soaring fuel costs. And England bowler Mark Wood has announced his retirement from international cricket. The 36-year-old played 38 test matches over an 11-year career. That's the latest from Radio News Hub. I'm Phil Towers.
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3: The local stories from Tameside Radio Newsroom. I'm Usma Raja. The Women's Health Unit at Tameside Hospital has relocated to the Yellow Suite, where new modern fit-for-purpose procedure rooms and clinic spaces have been created. The major upgrade to the unit is thanks to a generous £165,000 donation from the hospital's League of Friends organisation. This extraordinary gift was made possible through the remarkable legacy of Mary Goodliffe, who was a volunteer with the League of Friends. Altogether, the project represents a £500,000 investment in women's health, with the trust funding the remaining balance from a £1.2 million funding pot for improvements. The move to the Yellow Suite has created a calm, comfortable and dignified environment for women accessing care. The 2026 Tameside Bee Festival proved another big hit for the local community, with hundreds of people heading to Stalybridge over the course of 2 days. The annual event, organised by Tameside Rotary, took place at Stalybridge Civic Hall on Friday, September the 18th and Saturday, September the 19th, with the venue packed with visitors on both days, and attendees enjoyed good beer, live entertainment and plenty of food, all while raising money for local good causes. More than 200 new homes could be built across Oldham, as well as a new HMO and restaurant, if plans are given the go-ahead this week. At a planning committee meeting on September 23rd, councillors in Oldham are being asked to consider a number of planning applications. This includes 68 homes off Failsworth Road in Failsworth, a seven-bedroom house of multiple occupation on Long Lane, as well as a new restaurant in Chadderton, alongside a new regeneration development in Oldham Town Centre. At South Link in Oldham Town Centre, Vistry Group are seeking permission for the local authority to move ahead to build 147 homes to the south of A62 Oldham Way and Oldham Mumps Metrolink tram stop. The land is currently jointly owned by Oldham Council and the Greater Manchester Combined Authority. That's it for now. For more on these stories, head to TamesideRadio.com.
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5: Dry but rather cloudy this afternoon. Quite a few sunny intervals though. In fact, looking out the window at the moment, I can't even see any clouds. What they're talking about here, no idea. But anyway, maybe a bit more cloud on the way for later. 21 degrees the expected high, 19 at the moment. And make the most of it, because late this evening we are going to see some outbreaks of rain start to move in. We're down to around about 16 degrees during the early hours. Then a damp start tomorrow morning, but fingers crossed by the afternoon the rain will be dying out. And then should be quite a nice Wednesday, certainly into early evening. Tops tomorrow a bit cooler at 16 degrees. It's after midday. Good afternoon. It'll be Tuesday. This is Martin. We continue until 3 o'clock. Sam Fender and Girls Aloud on the way shortly after this from Talking Heads.

Same Side Radio, today's best music and your favourite songs of all time. I was in the charts a little over 18 years ago now. 18 years ago. Girls Aloud, Cast Be French, Nantes. It's a long time since I did my GCSE French. I don't think I can remember much of it anymore, to be honest. The school trips to France as well. The one only time I tried snails. Never again. Frog's legs, what's that about as well? Not fish and chips. Talking Heads on the Road to Nowhere before that, 13 after midday. How's your Tuesday? Are you having a nice day so far? We are providing, as ever, a rather fine soundtrack, and we'll do a little bit of quizzing in about 30 minutes' time as well with the school time options quiz. Sam Fender now, it's his arms length.

0: Sam Fender, at arm's length, Tameside Radio. Today's best music, your favourite songs of all time. Yeah, officially the last day of summer today, yeah. Autumn equinox will be taking place at 6 minutes past one in the morning, so we've pretty much got about 11 hours and 49 minutes of summer to go. So flip-flops and swimming shorts to be worn for the rest of the day, please, and if you can fire up a barbecue for lunch, that might be a good idea. Was that it for a while? So Cam here from 3 this afternoon with Drive. Rick Parker and the 90s Rewind. We'll do that from 7 ahead of non-stop music from 9. And the love songs back on Tameside Radio tonight from 11.
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School time options quiz, 20 minutes time. Hello, Tameside Radio. Fancy checking out some local history, by the way. Portland Basin Museum has a special exhibition on at the moment called An Apple a Day. Looking at medicine and public health in Tameside, you can discover how health conditions were diagnosed and treated and understood in the past, and it's really a chance to explore a fascinating collection of vintage medical equipment. You can learn about the vital roles of nurses, midwives, local hospitals across the decade, and they're also shining a light on wartime medicines, amongst other things. It's a Portland Basin Museum, Portland Place in Ashton. If you want to check it out, they are open Tuesdays to Sundays, 10 till 4. Go and support that if you can. Here's the latest from Jack Savaretti now. This is The One.

0: Riverside Radio. Enjoy doing Anthem and The One, the current single from Jack Savoretti. Okay, so yesterday, yes, it was geography, it was business studies, and it was music. Those are our three subjects on the school time options quiz. The head will send us down another corridor very shortly, and we'll see what they're teaching down there for the game we learn together. Listen out for the class bell. That will be here in about 10 minutes' time.
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0: It's not actually too bad across the region at the moment. Just usual delays at the end of the M67 onto the Hattersley Island down Hyde Road. You're looking maybe a good 10 minutes just to get along that into the centre of Mottram. Mottram also backing up down the hill towards the Gunning Lights. If you're going to be travelling through Glossop, a little bit busy at the moment, inbound on High Street East, approaching Victoria Street and Norfolk Street. And then it continues to be pretty slow along High Street West, passing Arundel Street, outbound towards Dinting Vale. A little bit slow as well through Denton, northbound Stockport Road up to the A57, but the other major routes around the area seem absolutely fine at the moment, and no major issues on the motorway network. A little bit busy through the Simmester Island, through the roadworks there on the anti-clockwise M60 to get back onto the main carriageway. And just around the other side of town, the usual fairly slow traffic between Swinton and Worsley, that's junction 15 down to junction 13, and also just beginning to build now on the Eccles interchange, actually on the clockwise section there, as you come off the Barton High Level Bridge through junction 11 at Barton up to 13 at Worsley. Local public transport, if you want to use the train between Piccadilly and the airport, there are delays up to 15 minutes at the moment. It's due to some earlier signalling problems. This is also affecting services between Piccadilly and Buxton, apparently. And it's not been a good week for flights, has it, really? Yesterday, it was air traffic control issues. Today, it's fog issues. Manchester Airport reporting delays up to 2 hours on flights in and out of the airport due to that fog. And, in fact, some early arrivals were being diverted. Any travel updates from you, always welcome. 0330 123 0181 is our travel line number. That's 0330 123 0181.
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0: DJ's End of Beginning and The Boss before that, Bruce Springsteen, Dancing in the Dark. Tameside Radio, 20 minutes to one then. So Supergrass and new music from Remember Monday coming up. First of all, though, here we go with three multiple choice questions, each on a different school subject. It's the game where we'll learn together. A virtual gold star if you get three out of three, by the way. School time options quiz. So let's hear from the head and see where we're going to this afternoon.
1: Attention class. For today's lessons, please make your way to Corridor 1.
0: Okay, so Corridor number 1, I think the painters have finished. We can pop down there, and of course it's home to the science block, isn't it? So let's pop into room number 6 and see what they're teaching. Of course, it's the physics lab. Who famously demonstrated the electrical nature of lightning in an experiment using a kite? So who famously demonstrated the electrical nature of lightning in an experiment using a kite? Don't try this at home. Is it A, Benjamin Franklin? Is it B, Michael Faraday? Or is it C, Thomas Edison? So Benjamin Franklin, Michael Faraday or Thomas Edison, your options for question one. OK, should we do more science? No, I don't think so. Round the corner. Let's go to room number 9. And they're doing English literature. Who became Poet Laureate from 1850 until his death in 1892? So who became Poet Laureate from his from 1850 until his death in 1892? Now, would it be A, Alfred Austin? Would it be B, Alfred Lord Tennyson? Or C, William Wordsworth? So Alfred Austin, Alfred Lord Tennyson, or William Wordsworth, your options there. Final lesson of the day, across the corridor to room number 10, I think. And they're doing business studies. In which US state is the headquarters of Dunkin' Donuts located? Oh, good luck with this one. In which US state is the headquarters of Dunkin' Donuts located? Now, is it A, in Massachusetts? Is it B, in New York? Or is it C, in Pennsylvania? So Massachusetts, New York or Pennsylvania. So there you go. Physics, English literature and business studies for Tuesday. Are you feeling confident? 3 out of 3 gets you a virtual gold star. We'll have a very short comfort break here. Your answer's after this from Supergrass.

Tameside Radio, out of the summer of 95. Supergrass doing all right. Brand new music from those Remember Monday girls coming up. First of all, let's see how you did very quickly with physics, English literature and business studies today on your Tuesday school time options quiz. So question one was physics. We wanted to know who famously demonstrated the electrical nature of lightning in an experiment using a kite. Now, your options here were A, Benjamin Franklin, B, Michael Faraday or C, Thomas Edison. And the correct answer... Yeah, it was option A. You should have gone for Benjamin Franklin. Now, it was back in 1752 when he's said to have flown a kite during a thunderstorm to collect ambient electrical charge, enable him to demonstrate the connection between lightning and electricity. Again, don't try this at home. Well, then if you said option A, Benjamin Franklin. Question two was English literature. Who became poet laureate from 1850 until his death in 1892? Now, was it A, Alfred Austin? Was it B, Alfred Lord Tennyson? Or was it C, William Wordsworth? Option B was the correct answer. Yeah, it was Alfred Lord Tennyson, and his 42 years is actually the longest tenure of any laureate. So well done if you said option B, Alfred Lord Tennyson. And question three was business studies. We want to know in which US state is the headquarters of Dunkin' Donuts located? Where would you find the HQ? Is it A, in Massachusetts? Is it B, in New York? Or was it C, in Pennsylvania? And option... A was the correct answer. You'll find it in Massachusetts. The company being founded in 1950 is actually based in the town of Canton in Norfolk County. Okay, so physics was Benjamin Franklin. English literature was Alfred Lord Tennyson. Business studies was Massachusetts. Three out of three of you said those today, and a virtual gold star is now yours. What more could you possibly want? We play again tomorrow, by the way, at 12:40. There's your lunch bell, and this is brand new from Remember Monday.

0: Same Side Radio with Lauren and Holly Ann and Charlotte. They are Remember Monday. That is their brand new single, Attention. Well, hi from Martin. Blimey, it's 10 minutes to one already. We'll check out the news headlines in just a second. First up, Howard Jones, and we'll head back to the 90s next with a mighty REM. Stick around.
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0: Same Side Radio with today's best music and your favourite songs of all time. Howard Jones, Look Mama. Sidewinder, Sleep Tonight from R.E.M. before that. Mark Andrews, When You Wake Up Tomorrow Morning with Tameside Radio Breakfast. And don't forget the 10 at 10 countdown from 10 o'clock as well. 10 songs, all lovingly handpicked from one mystery year. So you can work out what the year is for fun. 1987 today, by the way. All right, so we'll check out Ella Langley. We've got a belter from Sheryl Crow for you. The Pointer Sisters all coming up.
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0: Right now, exactly 1 o'clock. Good afternoon to you. Time for an update with the very latest news headlines. Here's Phil Towers.
2: Andy Burnham's getting ready for his first face-to-face meeting with Donald Trump in New York later today. Holly Hughes has more.
3: It could be an awkward meeting between the two. Both have made barbed comments towards each other in the past. And President Trump referred to Mr. Burnham as the mayor of a town who was, quote, very liberal. But speaking on his way over, the Prime Minister said they'll be laughing that off. And he now appreciates just how strong the relationship between the UK and the US is. Mr. Burnham's also expected to speak at the UN later about the risks and opportunities of artificial intelligence.
2: A man from Essex has admitted causing the death of his two-year-old son who fell from a hotel window in Cyprus. The boy fell from a fourth floor at the resort in Cloacas back in July. The courts heard how his dad, who's not been named, was swinging him from side to side while holding him around his waist. A further hearing will take place next

0: teaching staff should get special training. Natasha Robinson is their spokesperson.
1: What we really want to see is any opportunity where people are making local transport plans or purchasing new vehicles, that they're thinking about what they can do to make their services more accessible.
0: And Piers Morgan says he's going to sue Earl Spencer as his book about his late sister, Diana, Princess of Wales, hits the shelves. In it, he makes a number of allegations about the King as well as about Morgan, which the broadcaster insists aren't true. That's the latest from Radio News Hub. I'm Phil Towers.
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4: And now with the local headlines, I'm Claire Webber. An underpass between Ashton and Duckingfield has been temporarily closed following concerns about crime and antisocial behaviour. Tameside Council took the action at the request of Greater Manchester Police, with the entrances now blocked by metal fencing. The closure is for 21 days, but the council says it will review whether it should become permanent. However, local councillor Khalil Khan says the closure could create a safety risk, especially for people with mobility issues, as it forces pedestrians to cross the busy Park Parade. He also says councillors and local businesses should have been consulted before the decision was made. Police are investigating a number of shed burglaries in Oldham, which took place in the early hours of this morning. Officers say several sheds and outbuildings have been targeted, with offenders damaging the structures before removing hinges and fixings to gain entry. Residents are being asked to review any CCTV, doorbell or dashcam footage and report any suspicious activity by calling 101. Unpaid carers in Glossop looking after family members or friends can now listen to a new podcast offering practical advice, support and real-life stories. 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The first episode, What is a Carer, is available now, with future episodes looking at support available to carers and how to let services know you are a carer. 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
6: Well, this afternoon, dry, bright with one or two sunny intervals. 20 degrees is the current high. Should be topping out mid-afternoon, actually, around about 21 degrees Celsius. So pretty warm today. But overnight tonight, some rain expected to move in. We're down to a mild 16 degrees during the early hours. And that rain set to remain with us, I should say, until lunchtime tomorrow. Could be rather heavier for a while tomorrow morning, actually. But by the afternoon, what a contrast. It's going to become quite nice, actually. And a good deal of sunshine for Wednesday evening expected. Tops as well, a little bit cooler at just 16 degrees. Plum, it's 5 minutes after 1. How are you? As we continue.

It's a thought for the day, really, I think. I get a little bit closer. Every day is a winding road. That'll be Sheryl Crow then. Pointer Sisters, I'm so excited. 12 minutes after one. Good afternoon. How's your Tuesday? 22nd of September as well. Joan Jett, still loving rock and roll, is 68 today. Andrea Bocelli is also celebrating his 68th. Sue Perkins is celebrating her 57th today, and it's happy birthday to Billy Piper, who's 44 now. Yes, Billy Piper's 44. Crikey. You're celebrating yourself. Hope you're having a lovely day so far. This is Martin. Yeah, we're here between now and 3 o'clock. Cam later with Drive, and 60 minutes chosen by you to kick off the programme as well. So have a think about what you'd like to hear later. Right now it's Ella Langley, Choosing Texas. Here at Texas.

0: choosing Texas. Tameside Radio. If you love the country music vibe, by the way, Sunday afternoons from 5 o'clock, Peter Fairhead and the Tameside Radio Country Show. That's where you need to be. Afternoon from Martin. Nice to have you along. Chaka Khan's brand new single on the way. We've got Free for you. The Human League. I play next. Tameside
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So we'll check out new music from Chaka Khan in just a second. Free coming up as well. Eamon Lee doing Mirror Man, Tameside Radio. What do you think parents consider the best trait for their kids to have these in the current climate? A kid's best trait. This is a bit weird, actually, because according to research, they no longer expect them to do as they're told. I know. Turns out mums and dads are actually focusing more now on good manners and respect for others, whilst also making sure that they concentrate on being hard workers and having a good imagination. They say other important traits are to be unselfish and thrifty. Only 12% are saying obedience is very important. Really? Just 12%? It's like they've given up.

0: Same Side Radio, today's best music, your favourite songs of all time. Freeze All Right Now. What is the title track from the brand new album from Chaka Khan? 78 years old, no stopping her. That was out last Friday, by the way. Chakzilla. 29 minutes after one. We'll check out the latest business news for you shortly. Want to get you going this lunchtime from AC/DC on the way. Little Coldplay and Beyonce all coming up. First of all, let's see what's happening, shall we?
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0: Usual heavy traffic at the end of the M67 onto the Hattersley Island and via Hyde Road into the centre of Mottram. Mottram Moor, a little bit busy up the hill there from the Gunnin Lights. The other major routes around the area, nice and quiet for Tuesday afternoon so far, you'll be glad to know. A little bit busy in Oldham if you're using Oldham Way, particularly from the Leeds Road junction there up towards the Manchester Street roundabout, thanks to the closure to the flyover because of the works. Through the roadworks at the Simmester Island, anti-clockwise M60 looking a little bit busy at the moment. We've also got some slow-moving traffic from Swinton at 15 to Eccles at junction 12 on the anti-clockwise M60. The rest of the M60 absolutely fine. If you're expecting anybody from the M62 on the eastbound carriageway, maybe coming in from Warrington, Liverpool, something like that, some long delays at the moment before the Eccles interchange. There's been a multi-vehicle accident there at Junction 12. Some very slow traffic and queues currently back to at least Birchwood at Junction 11. So any traffic involved in that will be taking quite a while to get through it. Local public transport, we appear to be fine on departures of Staleybridge and Glossop. No issues on the trams or the buses. Delays at the airport, though, because of earlier fog. So delays up to 2 hours to flies in and out of Manchester Airport. We're being told to do check with your airline before travelling. Any updates from you, always welcome. 0330 123 0181 is our travel line number. That's 0330 123 0181.
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6: A new report says household electricity bills could fall if the government promoted the take-up of time-varying prices. The Institute for Fiscal Studies say the cost of producing electricity varies a lot over time and over place, but most consumers do not face prices that reflect these differences. The study says electricity in Scotland could often be effectively free because of frequent windy weather. People seeking help with debts are being urged to watch out for red flags that could potentially make their issues worse. The Financial Conduct Authority says it's concerned some people are being steered towards fee-paying debt solutions that may not be suitable for their needs. This may be through high-pressure sales tactics, misleading information, or being advised by firms. And the Bank of England is set to open a new office in Leeds. Britain's central bank has secured a new long-term site at Capital House in Bond Court, which it said will help house its growing headcount in the

Tankside Radio, Coldplay alongside Beyonce with Him for the Weekend. Beyonce got around to releasing, I think it was an anniversary edition of her B-Day album a few weeks ago. And people were complaining slightly because as part of the merch that went alongside it, you got a very special presentation box. I think it cost over $100. People thought you got all the vinyl in there. You didn't, you just got the box. Merch costs these days, you know. AC/DC, before that, You Shut Me All Night Long. Tameside Radio, Lenny Kravitz. It ain't over till it's over.

He's not wrong. It ain't over till it's over. Tameside Radio with today's best music and favourite songs of all time. Don't forget tomorrow, Tameside Autumn Jobs Fair is on. It's going to be getting underway tomorrow morning at 10 o'clock, continues till 1. Duckinfield Town Hall is the place you need to be. And you know what? It's free to drop in. You can drop in any time between 10 and 1 tomorrow. Good opportunity to be meeting those recruiting employers, explore some current vacancies. You can also discover apprenticeship opportunities and access a range of employment and skills support services, including Workwell and Routes to Work. 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If you would like further details, all you need to do is head to the website, which is tameside.gov.uk/autumn jobs fair. 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

Tones doing a slight return. Kiros to kill the cat with name and number as well. Tameside Radio, good afternoon. You're just turning up. Hey, you're just in time for a bit of quizzing in around about 15 minutes. Your Tuesday round of Statistically Speaking will be here. They'll be looking into our domestic life today. Play along for a bit of fun from 2:10. 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
1: And it's exactly 2 o'clock now. Good afternoon to you. Time for an update with the very latest news headlines. Is Phil Towers.
2: All eyes will be on New York later as Andy Burnham meets face-to-face with Donald Trump before he gives a speech to the United Nations. Holly Hughes can tell us more.
3: It's fair to say the two haven't seen eye to eye in the past. The Prime Minister previously criticised Mr. Trump's supporters after the storming of the US Capitol building in 2021, while the US President recently called Mr. Burnham very liberal. But Mr. Burnham says that's all water under the bridge now. On his way over, he told reporters he trusts the President and the bond between both countries has never been stronger. It's thought the Middle East, defence and AI will all be on the agenda.
2: Well, meanwhile, the Liberal Democrat leader is expected to use his party conference speech later to say we need to treat AI like we treat nuclear weapons. Sir Ed Davey wants a pause in the tech being developed further, warning if they advance too far, we'll be at the mercy of billionaires like Elon Musk to save us. A minister has insisted the UK's border is secure after a migrant boat managed to reach the Kent coast without being spotted. It's the first undetected landing for a year. All five people on board are now being held. Defence Minister Luke Pollard says a Home Office investigation is now underway to work out how it got through. Now, if you've got poorly pets, well, vets will very soon have to make their prices a lot clearer. It's because of the biggest reforms to the sector in a generation. Things like standardised treatments and clearly displayed costs will be needed by December so we can compare them more easily. Experts say there are too many barriers to public transport for people with hearing loss. The Royal National Institute of Deaf People says over a third avoid getting the bus or train because of a lack of things like signage.

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2: And now with the local headlines, I'm Claire Webber. An underpass between Ashton and Duckingfield has been temporarily closed following concerns about crime and antisocial behaviour. Tameside Council took the action at the request of Greater Manchester Police, with the entrances now blocked by metal fencing. The closure is for 21 days, but the council says it will review whether it should become permanent. However, local councillor Khalil Khan says the closure could create a safety risk, especially for people with mobility issues, as it forces pedestrians to cross the busy Park Parade. He also says councillors and local businesses should have been consulted before the decision was made. Police are investigating a number of shed burglaries in Oldham, which took place in the early hours of this morning. Officers say several sheds and outbuildings have been targeted, with offenders damaging the structures before removing hinges and fixings to gain entry. Residents are being asked to review any CCTV, doorbell or dashcam footage and report any suspicious activity by calling 101. Unpaid carers in Glossop looking after family members or friends can now listen to a new podcast offering practical advice, support and real-life stories. 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The first episode, What is a Carer, is available now, with future episodes looking at support available to carers and how to let services know you are a carer. 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
4: Well, this afternoon, dry and bright, quite a few sunny intervals to look forward to. 21 degrees today. It's quite mild, isn't it? We're down to around about 16 overnight, but some outbreaks of rain expected to fall across the region. Likely to remain with us tomorrow morning as well, which could be rather heavy from time to time as well. But the good news by tomorrow afternoon, it should become dry and a good deal of sunshine to look forward to for Wednesday evening. Will be a little bit cooler though for daytime Wednesday, 16 degrees Celsius. Okay, 4 minutes after two. Tuesday afternoon, this is Martin. We'll do some more quizzing shortly. A round of Statistically Speaking after Sara Bareilles. This is from Jeff.

Simon Bareilles with the love song, if you like. The love songs, by the way. 11 o'clock tonight on Tameside Radio. Thank you. The Genesis doing Land of Confusion, which we might just create right now with a little round of the game we call Statistically Speaking. So, just ahead of Madonna and Carly Rae Jepsen and Bon Jovi with added Robbie Williams. Let's see if you can work out the correct answer to this. We're playing purely for fun, according to a study in the average household. Apparently, it's the woman who does this 78% of the time. So what do you think that could be? This might need a bit of caution, actually, with our guesses. So according to a study, in the average household, it is the woman who does this 78% of the time. Now, if you've got some thoughts on that, feel free to share. 81400 on the text, 81400, just start your message with the word Tameside. Text charge, the standard message rates, and as usual, we're on WhatsApp, 07787 350 452. So 07787 350 452. What do you think the answer is? According to a study, in the average household, it is the woman who does this 78% of the time. Your answer in two songs' time, then.

0: Bon Jovi, Robbie Williams with Elliot Lucchese, Tameside Radio, 18 minutes after 2. Your answer on Statistically Speaking is imminent. We'll check out that next after we go back to 1989.
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Same Side Radio, Madonna, Express Yourself. Carly Rae Jepsen on the way, her current single. And what was the debut for Kim Wilde back in 1981 as well. Still to this day, one of her finest records, actually. It's 2:24, let's see how you did very quickly. It's the game we call Statistically Speaking. As ever, thank you very much indeed for your guesses. Now then, according to a study, in the average household, apparently it's the woman who does this 78% of the time. So what on earth could it be? 78% of the time. Now, Elaine is going for a few guesses here. Is it ironing? Is it making the first cuppa? Maybe the breakfast? It might be just getting up first, she says. Ah. What a shame you're wrong on all scores. Lisa also incorrect. It's not washing and ironing. And Carol's going for the laundry. Joanne reckons it might be something to do with cleaning up after the kids. Possibly. Sadly incorrect on this occasion. Nor Brian is it to do with the cooking. Ian in Berry reckons it might be something to do with making the tea in the evening meal. No, it's not. Neil, a tin hat for you, I think, with your guess. Is it moan? It's not, no. Barbara in Denton says, is it decorating? Although she says, I was lucky. I married a time-served painter and decorator. Very sensible, I would have thought. Sadly wrong, but thank you, Barbara. Norman's straight in there and just says absolutely everything. Could be well right, but sadly it's not the answer we have. Vicky says, is it the person who hands the washing out? Writes the shopping list, says Pauline. Chooses what to watch on the telly. That's Steve's guess. Hello, Steve. Sadly, you're wrong with that. But anyway, I think points can be awarded here to Tina, who says, is it change the sheets? Yeah. They've discovered, according to a study, that apparently in the average household, 78% of the time, the woman will make the bed. So now you know.

0: Tonight It's in America, Kim Wilde, Carly Rae Jepsen's current song, Don't Leave Me on the Dance Floor, ahead of that. Tameside Radio, hope you're enjoying the songs today. Well, officially, the last day of summer. Mal Horan soon, we've got Jenna Hurton on the way, and we'll check out the latest sports news as well.
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0: Pretty busy around Mottram at the moment, as you would expect, through the roadworks. Queues just before the end of the M67 onto the Hattersley Island. Hyde Road pretty slow into the centre there. We've also got a lot of queuing traffic down the hill towards the Gunning Lights via Mottram Moor. Absolutely solid there. Woolley Lane also looking very busy. A good sort of 8-minute delay, it says, according to the speed sensors. They are quite accurate from the Woolley Bridge roundabout to the Gunning Lights. You're looking at delays as well along Market Street through Hollingworth. The other major routes in Tameside and Glossop, though, at the moment, generally nice and quiet, you'll be glad to know. A little bit busy around Oldham on Oldham Way, thanks to the closure of the Manchester Street flyover there. So Manchester Street just approaching Oldham Way, looking very busy, and Oldham Way away from the Leeds Road Junction also slow. Queues now really beginning to form around the Simister Island on the anti-clockwise M60, coming back to a 19 at the Heaton Park Three Arrows roundabout, back onto the main carriageway to head anti-clockwise. And further around on the anti-clockwise side, still fairly slow between Swinton and Eccles, that's Junction 15 down to Junction 12, and also slowing down now around Junction 9 on the clockwise, that's just Trafford Park there, just heading past the Trafford Centre onto the Barton High Level Bridge up to 13 at Worsley. Local public transport appears to be fine. Still one or two delays at Manchester Airport, we've been told. There was fog earlier on this morning, still causing delays there, so do check with your airline before travelling. Any updates from you, always welcome. 0330 123 0181 is our travel line. That's 0330 123 0181.
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6: In football, Everton's James Garner and Nottingham Forest's Morgan Gibbs-White have been called out to the England squad after five players had to withdraw through injury. Cole Palmer, Marcus Rashford, Declan Rice, Kobbie Mainoo and Tino Livramento have all been declared unfit. Meanwhile, FIFA President Gianni Infantino has outlined his plans for reform in a letter to all 211 member associations. This despite coming under intense pressure over plans to create a private company to run the commercial aspects of the World Cup. UEFA have since led calls for Infantino to step down, but he says he's committed to leading football's governing body. Elsewhere, World Cup winner Sir Geoff Hurst says it's a great honour to be given the freedom of the City of London. And in cricket, England face Sri Lanka in the first of a three-match ODI series at the Riverside in Chester-le-Street. Here's Captain Harry Brook.
7: We're really trying to put them under pressure in the field with the bat and the ball, and we've said it a few times, we want to be one of the fittest sides in the world, and to do that we've got to work hard.
6: The hosts come into the series after completing a 3-0 T20 series sweep over Sri Lanka. The focus now switches to the 50-over game.

Inside Radio, today's best music and your favourite songs of all time. Niall Horan's Hey So Good and Jennifer Hudson under the spotlight before that. Well, it's 16 minutes to 3. Cam will be here shortly with Drive. Have a think about one or two songs you'd love to hear to kick off the programme as well. And new music from Miley soon after this from Wham.

Bankside Radio, Wham's I'm Your Man. We have brand new music from Miley coming up, by the way. Check out the Commodore shortly as well. Hey, Friday night, Stalybridge Scouse would love to hear from you because they're hosting a bingo and quiz night on Friday. The Masonic Hall in Stalybridge for this one. Tickets from £3.50, includes pie and a quiz entry, a licensed bar. They're putting on a raffle, there'll be a DJ, and it's open to everyone. It's aiming to raise funds to support over 90 young people each week and maintain their Scout headquarters. A number of top prizes there, by the way, in the raffle, including tenpin bowling and treetop golf and Lego. I mean, the list goes on here. Anyway, if you want tickets and details, all you need to do is either contact the 5th Stalybridge Scout Group, that's the 5th Stalybridge Scout Group, or you can check out their socials. That's the Bingo and Quiz Night, Masonic Hall, Stalybridge, this coming Friday evening. Now, last Friday, Miley Cyrus got around to releasing a brand new album, her 10th in total, and it's called Bass Persuade. The title track is now out as a single.

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Bass Persuade, title track from her new album as well, 9 minutes to three. So Cam standing by, what would you like to hear today? If you want to get in touch, 81400 on the text, that's 81400. 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And of course you can drop a WhatsApp with your song selection, 07787 350452. 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We'll check out Republica after the Communards. 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
1: All eyes will be on New York later as Andy Burnham meets face-to-face with Donald Trump before he gives a speech to the United Nations. Holly Hughes can tell us more.
2: It's fair to say the two haven't seen eye to eye in the past. The Prime Minister previously criticised Mr Trump's supporters after the storming of the US Capitol building in 2021, while the US President recently called Mr Burnham very liberal. But Mr Burnham says that's all water under the bridge now. On his way over, he told reporters he trusts the President and the bond between both countries has never been stronger. It's thought the Middle East, defence and AI will all be on the agenda.
1: A man from Essex has admitted causing the death of his two-year-old son who fell from a hotel window in Cyprus. The boy fell from a fourth floor at the resort in Chlorakas back in July. The courts heard how his dad was swinging him from side to side while holding him around his waist. A further hearing will take place next month. New figures show a record number of children in Scotland are living in temporary accommodation. Over 10,500 were classed as homeless, up 5% on last year. The Scottish Government says it's putting record amounts of money into housing to tackle the issue. At least 11 people are injured, two of them seriously, after a gunman opened fire at a high school in Turkey. It took place earlier today in the west of the country. The suspected shooter has been arrested. More than a third of people with hearing loss say they've avoided public transport because of accessibility barriers. The Royal National Institute of Deaf People says all customer-facing staff should get special training. Natasha Robinson is their spokesperson.
3: What we really want to see is any opportunity where people are making local transport plans or purchasing new vehicles, that they're thinking about what they can do to make their services more accessible.
1: And finally, Piers Morgan says he's going to sue Earl Spencer as his book about his late sister, Diana, Princess of Wales, hits the shelves. Well, in it, he makes a number of allegations about the King, which he denies, as well as about Morgan, which the broadcaster insists aren't true. That's the latest from Radio News Hub. I'm Phil Towers.
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5: Technology saving Brits around 6 hours a week, according to new research from Smart Energy GB. But Abby Pope says it's not just the gadgets we use every day that make a difference.
6: While many of us love our smartphones and gadgets, some of the most useful technology actually

0: blocked by metal fencing. The closure is for 21 days, but the council says it will review whether it should become permanent. However, local councillor Khalil Khan says the closure could create a safety risk, especially for people with mobility issues, as it forces pedestrians to cross the busy park parade. He also says councillors and local businesses should have been consulted before the decision was made. Police are investigating a number of shed burglaries in Oldham, which took place in the early hours of this morning. Officers say several sheds and outbuildings have been targeted, with offenders damaging the structures before removing hinges and fixings to gain entry. Residents are being asked to review any CCTV, doorbell or dashcam footage and report any suspicious activity by calling 101. Unpaid carers in Glossop looking after family members or friends can now listen to a new podcast offering practical advice, support and real-life stories. 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The first episode, What is a Carer, is available now, with future episodes looking at support available to carers and how to let services know you are a carer. 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
2: Well, good afternoon, everybody. It's a bit warm, isn't it? We're up at 21 degrees at the moment out there now, with that sun shining bright. Going into tonight, we can see quite a bit of a drop-off, actually, going down to around 16, and we can expect some rainfall in the early hours of the morning. Going to tomorrow, where we will have a little bit of on-again, off-again weather. We will see the sun quite a bit, but it will be raining for the majority of the afternoon, coming down all throughout the day. And then going into tomorrow evening, where we can see the rain start to dry up, maybe the sun come out a little bit, but we are going to sit down on lower temperatures of around 16 degrees.

Today's best music, your favourite songs of all time. You are in the studio with Cameron Canada. A massive thank you to Martin Emery for looking after you for the past few hours. Now, though, it's just you, me and Drive Time. And we're together right away through until 7 o'clock, when it will be Richard Parker taking over with the 90s Rewind. So we've got loads of time together. The sun is shining, the weather is glorious, and it is your hour of Drive Time, which means you pick the tunes. All you've got to do is get in touch on WhatsApp 07787 350452 and just let me know what you want to hear. We've got loads of requests in already. A couple have had to go and sort out early doors, and I've got a few more to sort out. So if you want something playing, make sure you're getting in touch nice and quickly. So the first one that I do have to hand whilst I sort the rest of them out does belong to our mate Eric, and he says, since it was the 21st of September yesterday, can I request Earth, Wind and Fire? And that is September, so not a problem, mate. And we will play that one for you. Do you remember the 21st night of September? Gotta love it. So 07787 350452 on WhatsApp. That is the number you need if there is a track you want playing.

0: one is September for Eric. Hope you did enjoy that one, buddy. Because it was the 21st night of September yesterday. Nice little callback, that's quite good actually. So our next ones do belong to Derek in Drawlsden, who's requested Turnaround, Fats and Small. And then we have got three, Florence and the Machine, requested by Paul in Glossop. We've also got Darren on the list as well. We're just sorting his out for him. Remember, if you do want something playing, 07787 350 452, the number on WhatsApp.
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2: We are

Florence and the Machine and Free there. Paul and Gossip, well, you'd enjoy that one, buddy. Now, I've had a cracking message off Rob. Afternoon, Cam. Well, you've managed to enjoy a bit of the sun today. Whilst I head back from the Isle of Wight, could you please kindly play Just Call Me Angel, the Evie Sands original version of course, Angel in the Morning. He sent me a lovely picture from his boat. Now, you're always out and about, Rob. I'm assuming that you have a boat and you go sailing quite a lot because you're always out in the sun, on the waves, and good on you. I have an irrational fear of the sea, so none of that appeals to me whatsoever. But if you're enjoying yourself, mate, out in the ocean, wanting to listen to a bit of Evie Sands, who am I to say no? So Evie Sands' original version of Angel in the Morning, right here on Tameside. Then we do have Saddle Up and David Christa, organised for Darren in Ashton.

0: David Christie and Saddle Up for Darren in Ashton. Hope you enjoyed that one, buddy. Something a bit different. Before that, Evie Sands, Angel of the Morning, here on the Drive Time Show. Now, we've had a request from our new friends over in Bury, and it is for Maxine Nightingale, right back where we started from. Aiden and Jasmine, not a problem. We'll get that one sorted for you. We've had a request from Angel for Blinding Lights by The Weeknd too. We're going to play them right after we check on the roads.
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0: So, looking around, and it looks to me like we do have the best part of 15 minutes traffic going down the Moxham Moor, the M67 getting down towards the Gunning traffic lights, the Batmore as well moving down at that front. Again, it is only around 15 minutes, you're not doing too bad there at all. The centre of Hyde also struggling a little bit, about 5 minutes traffic in all directions surrounding the Clarendon shopping centre, right in the middle there. We do have quite a bit of traffic in Drawlsden, that is going both directions up Drawlsden Road, and it's the best part of 10 minutes, all cultivating around the tram stop and the crossroads right in the centre of Market Street, and it is of course then affecting the roads going to and from the centre. The only other thing to really tell you about is we are seeing a little bit of traffic still around the Mosley Road area, moving up towards Hurst more than anything, and it's affecting Lees Road going all the way up towards Oldham Town Centre. That being said, if anything does change near you, because that is all that there is at the moment, so if anything does change near you, feel free to contact our travel team. They're available on 0330 123 0181.
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Today's best music and your favourite songs of all time. You're listening to Drive Time and it is your hour. We're still making our way through your request, but we do not have a lot of time at all. However, we'll do our utmost to get as many songs in as we can. There's no name to this next request, and I do know that it's a very hit and miss song with a lot of people, so maybe that's why we are under the quiet blanket at the moment. But it does belong to Tones and I, and it is Dance Monkey. So if this is up your street, then by all means, enjoy it.

Chaos Rockin' Elvis Presley there. Julian Duckenfield's Final Request. And that does bring to an end your hour for today. Thank you very much for getting your requests into me. We'll be back same time, same place tomorrow, playing you another 60 minutes of your tracks. Now, we are going to go into some White Town and some friends of Tame Tie Radio as well, Madame Cord, as they gear up for a headline gig in a couple of weeks' time. But that being said, we are going to go into 4 o'clock, into the headline updates. On the other side, the return of Finley Goodwin, and finish the lyric, all coming up on Drive Time.

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1: Andy Burnham's getting ready for his first face-to-face meeting with Donald Trump in New York later today. Holly Hughes has more.
2: It could be an awkward meeting between the two. Both have made barbed comments towards each other in the past. And President Trump referred to Mr. Burnham as the mayor of a town who was, quote, very liberal. But speaking on his way over, the Prime Minister said they'll be laughing that off. And he now appreciates just how strong the relationship between the UK and the US is. Mr. Burnham's also expected to speak at the UN later about the risks and opportunities of artificial intelligence.
1: Next, four people have died in a house fire in Merseyside. Merseyside Fire and Rescue Service says crews were called to the blaze at a semi-detached house in Stone Square in Bootle. UK government borrowing rose in August to the second highest level for the month on record. It's piling pressure on Chancellor John Healey ahead of his first autumn budget. Public sector net borrowing rose to £18.3 billion in August, which was £3.5 billion more than what official government forecasters had been expecting. New figures from the RAC show petrol's now 40 pence a litre higher than it was at the start of the Iran war. It's now an average of 1.73 a litre. Diesel's seen an even bigger jump by 54 pence and is close to breaking the £2 barrier. More than a third of people with hearing loss say they've avoided public transport because of accessibility barriers. The Royal National Institute of Deaf People say all customer-facing staff should get special training. Natasha Robinson is their spokesperson.
3: The other thing that is important is that people are making complaints where screens aren't working, so that operators are able to identify where there are failings. But our research shows particularly deaf people aren't making complaints because they don't think anything's going to change.
1: And vets will very soon have to make their prices a lot clearer. It's part of the biggest reforms to the sector in a generation. That's the latest from Radio News Hub. I'm Tanita Sims.
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6: And now with the local headlines, I'm Claire Webber. An underpass between Ashton and Duckingfield has been temporarily closed following concerns about crime and antisocial behaviour. Tameside Council took the action at the request of Greater Manchester Police, with the entrances now blocked by metal fencing. The closure is

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2: Heavy rain slowly moves across parts of Northern Ireland and Scotland later, staying mostly dry and cloudy in England and Wales with the odd spot of drizzle. Lows of 11 degrees Celsius.
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0: An all-time classic for me, that. 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Today's best music and your favourite songs of all time. You are in the studio with Cameron Kennedy for Drive Time, and we're together right the way through until 7 o'clock, when it will be our man Richard Parker bringing you the 90s rewinds. If you are a 90s person, if you grew up in the heyday, if you will, then by all means stick around, because he has got a great show lined up for you tonight. That is from 7 o'clock here on 103.6 FM. But right now we are on Drive Time. We are just after 10 past 4, which means we are almost at the time where we play a little game with our little mate.
1: Hi everybody, I'm Finley. Let's play Finish the Lyric.
0: So we're going to play Finish the Lyric with Finley Goodwin in the next sort of 10 minutes, if you will. Before we do get there, though, we are going to do another road check for you. Make sure you can get from A to B wherever you go. Elton John is on the way, and we also have Martin Garrix and U2 right now with Fireflies.

0: Martin Garrix, U2, Fireflies on Tameside Radio. We do have Finlay Goodwin to finish the lyric on the way. Elton John, I'm Still Standing on the other side of a bit of a road check.
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0: So, looking around, and it does look like we've got quite a lot of traffic building up on that Moxham Moor now. It's the best part of 25 minutes if you are joining the M67 to get down towards the Gunning traffic lights. If you're on the bottom of Moxham Road going through the Batmoor, it's about 10 minutes, no more than that, as we do get down to this same area. Woolley Lane a little bit slow, but it is only 5 minutes for now, but I can imagine that might get slightly worse. We do have a bit of an issue going from Talbot Road all the way down Ashton Road to the bottom of Cheat Mill Road from Birch Lane as well. It does look like we have got delays of up to 10 minutes in most directions from the crossroads at Talbot Road there. Shepley Road moving down towards the Globe Industrial Estate's got a little bit of traffic on it as well, about 5 minutes. And then Mosley Road going to and from Tameside Hospital, again around 10 minutes traffic going to and from. Our public transport routes, they all seem fine for the time being, and the only other thing to really tell you about is the M6 there going past the Audenshaw Reservoir right the way down in towards Bridlington. You're looking at about 10 minutes delay at absolute most, but it is just slow moving traffic, and it is moving, which is the main thing. If anything changes near you, feel free to contact our travel team. They're available on 0330 123 0181.
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0: That is I'm Still Standing. It is Elton John on Tameside Radio. Today's best music and your favourite songs of all time. You're in the studio with Cameron Kennedy. Your drive time show. We're just after 24 minutes past four, meaning that it is a good time for us to get involved in a bit of Finlay Goodwin's Finish the Lyric.
1: 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It's time to finish the lyric.
0: So we have confirmation that Finn will be fighting fit, ready to go tomorrow. So this is the final time that I'm going to be giving you lyrics for a long old time now, which I'm very excited to say. So that being said, we are still going to be playing along. Finn is here, ready and waiting. If you don't know how this is played, we're going to give you some lyrics. All you have to do is tell us what the next line is. Get an extra point if you tell us the song and the artist. Sometimes we made it a bit difficult, sometimes a bit easier. You just really need to focus up, and if you know your music, I'm sure you'll be absolutely fine. Get that number to hand on WhatsApp, ready to go, 07787 350 452, and let's get into it, shall we?
1: Are you ready?
0: This is our lyric for today. Love is all I can give to you. Love is more than just a game for two. Two in love can make it. That's it. It's really hard not to do this. This is why it's easy for Finn to do it, because he doesn't know the tune to most of these. Love is all I can give to you. Love is more than just a game for two. Two in love can make it. That is your lyric for today. Make sure you finish it off on WhatsApp, 07787 350 452. Love is all that I can give to you. Love is more than just a game for two. Two in love can make it. What is the next lyric? You have got as long as it takes for Niles Barkley to get through Crazy.
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1: Welcome back. I'm Finley. It's time to finish the lyrics.
0: Yeah, it is. It's time to finish the lyrics. So, I'll remind you what it was before we did go into some crazy there with Niles Barkley. Love is all that I can give to you. Love is more than just a game for two. Two in love can make it. Now, we have had a no-named person try and finish the lyric, and they've said, love was made for me and you.
1: Not quite.
0: It's the right song, it's just not the right part, I'm afraid. But then that leads us into another no-namer. Julian Duckingfield and Elaine has got in touch as well. They've all said the same thing. Take my heart and please don't break it. Love was made for me and you.
1: That's right. That's right. That's right. That's right.
0: There we go. So, because of that, we do have a couple of people that got it right. But who is our superstar for today? Who was the fastest? Well, fastest today belongs to Elaine.
1: You're a superstar. You're a superstar. You're a superstar. You're a superstar.
0: You are a superstar, Elaine. Congratulations, you were our fastest today. And that does bring Finlay Goodwin's finished delivery to an end for yet another Drive Time show.
1: Thanks for playing.
0: And he will be back same time, same place tomorrow.
1: Bye, everyone. Keep smiling and keep singing.
0: Oh, I'm sure they will, Finn. So we're going to have the song like we normally do.
1: Sing along if you know it.
2: L is for the way you look at me. O is for the only one I see.

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4: From Radio News Hub, I'm Tanita Sims. Andy Burnham's getting ready for his first face-to-face meeting with Donald Trump in New York later. Four people have died in a house fire in Merseyside. UK government borrowing rose in August to the second highest level for the month on record. And vets will very soon have to make their prices a lot clearer. Is part of the biggest reforms to the sector in a generation.
3: We are Mottram.

Moving on up, it's M People. Same Side Radio. Before that, we'd have Taylor Swift and Opalite. And it is Drive Time with me, Cameron Kennedy. We are almost at 2:15, meaning we are going to check on the roads for you ever so shortly. And we are together right the way through until 7 o'clock. It's Tuesday, which means after 5 o'clock, we will be brought to you by the Trade Booster here at Tameside Radio. So hang on to your hats if you want to hear more about that, because our next hour will be brought to you by all the amazing tradesmen around Tameside who do incredible work and could definitely help you make your home a palace. So listen out for it. Make sure you hear after 5. Squeeze coming up with Hourglass. Right now, though, These Alarms. One of the latest installments of new music from the one and only Snow Patrol.

0: Bit of squeeze, feeling that hourglass on Tameside Radio. Do have some erasure lined up for you, but right now, let's see what those roads are looking like.
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0: So I'm looking at the Moxham Moor. 15 minutes travel time from the M67 and from the Moxham Road, respectively, moving down towards the Gunning traffic lights, going through the Batmore, coming from the motorway. It's both the same. Around 15 minutes. We have got about 10 minutes traffic on Woolley Lane as well, getting towards the same area. The centre of Hyde, around about 10 minutes traffic on Market Street. If you are hoping to head round towards the Moxham Road side of things, maybe up to Newton Street or Clark Way. Again, it is around about anywhere between 10 to 6, 7 minutes to sort of that region. And then at the bottom of Birch Lane, moving towards Ashton Road and Talbot Road, you can expect delays of up to 10 minutes there as well. The centre of Ashton's also got quite a bit of delay moving through Park Parade going into the top of Moxham Road. They're in little pockets, but it is 2 or 3 minutes congestion all the way along, so it is just going to slow down the overall travel time. Elsewhere, we can see delays on the M60 anti-clockwise coming from the M56. We can see that it is around 20 minutes at the current moment, but I imagine it might get slightly worse before it starts to improve. We'll keep an eye on that for you, though, and we'll also keep an eye on our public transport routes for you, which look absolutely fine for the time being. However, things can quickly change. If they change near you, feel free to contact our travel team. 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
1: Andy Burnham will insist the UK is not on the slide as he makes his United Nations debut as Prime Minister later. He'll address the UN General Assembly in New York after his first face-to-face talks with the US President Donald Trump. In his address, Trump says he believes the US will make a deal with Iran.
2: But I believe we'll make a deal right after the election because it doesn't make sense for them not to.
1: Next, four people have died in a house fire in Merseyside. Merseyside Fire and Rescue Services crews were called to the blaze at a semi-detached house in Bootle. Chief Fire Officer Nick Searle says four people have died and another person has been taken to hospital in the intense fire, which spread very rapidly. The Liberal Democrats leader used his party conference speech to say that we need to treat AI like we treat nuclear weapons.
3: Artificial intelligence is already changing our lives in ways we notice and ways we don't. Handled well, it could cure diseases, make work easier, but handled badly, it concentrates more power in fewer hands than at any point in human history.
1: Sir Ed Davey wants a pause in the tech being developed further, warning if they advance too far, we'll be at the mercy of billionaires like Elon Musk to save us. Former DJ Tim Westwood has been charged with two additional offences dating back to 1991 and 2004. The 68-year-old will appear at Westminster Magistrates Court on a date still to be fixed, accused of indecently assaulting a teenage girl of the age of 16 or 17 in Hammersmith and Fulham in 1991. And in other news, the Strictly Come Dancing Live Arena Tour will return in 2027 with 29 shows around the country. The live tour kicks off at Birmingham's Utilita Arena on January 22nd. That's the latest from Radio News Hub. I'm Tanita Sims.
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5: Technology is saving Brits around 6 hours a week, according to new research from Smart Energy GB. But Abby Pope says it's not just the gadgets we use every day that make a difference.
6: While many of us love our smartphones and gadgets, some of the most useful technology actually works quietly in the background, like smart meters. If you're contacted by your energy supplier about switching out older smart meter hardware for new kit, then book in that appointment so you can keep benefiting from accurate billing and access to energy reward schemes and tariffs.
7: And now with the local headlines, I'm Claire Webber. An underpass between Ashton and Duckingfield has been temporarily closed following concerns about crime and antisocial behaviour. Tameside Council took the action at the request of Greater Manchester Police, with the entrances now blocked by metal fencing. The closure is for 21 days, but the council says it will review whether it should become permanent. However, local councillor Khalil Khan says the closure could create a safety risk, especially for people with mobility issues, as it forces pedestrians to cross the busy park parade. He also says councillors and local businesses should have been consulted before the decision was made. Police are investigating a number of shed burglaries in Oldham, which took place in the early hours of this morning. Officers say several sheds and outbuildings have been targeted, with offenders damaging the structures before

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2: Heavy rain slowly moves across parts of Northern Ireland and Scotland later, staying mostly dry and cloudy in England and Wales with the odd spot of drizzle. Lows of 11 degrees Celsius.
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today's best music, your favourite songs of all time. You are in the studio with Cameron Kennedy. It is your Drive Time show. I'm with you right the way through until 7 o'clock when it will be Richard Parker taking over with that 90s rewind. 2 hours of the greatest tunes from the 90s. And, I mean, I would say I'm a 90s baby. I was born in 99. I don't think that counts. So, yeah, make of it what you will. It was a golden era for music, and Rick is going to take you on a two-hour journey through it. So make sure you tune into that one. Right now, though, it is Drive Time. It's Tuesday. It's after 5 o'clock. That means we are brought to you by the Trade Booster that we have here at Tame Tide Radio. And if you are a tradesman, we know how difficult it can be for you to maintain your clientele and keep customers coming through the door. So that is why the Trade Booster was designed. We want to help you be celebrated on air, online, and in print. And all you have to do to find out how you can go through all of that is head over to notreallyhearmedia.com/tradebooster, where it is all the information for how you can be celebrated for what you do. All right, head over there, see what we've got to say. It could be you getting shouted out on Drive Time, being put in our newspaper, being splashed all over our socials. So make sure you do head over there. And if you are just somebody who thinks you need a bit of work doing and they might need a tradesman, you head over there as well, because we do have an online directory where you can see all the amazing people that are reaping the benefits of the Trade Booster and can help turn your house into a home. You will hear them be shouted out throughout the next 60 minutes on Drive Time. So keep your ears peeled and head over and see what we can do for your trade with Trade Booster. Hazel Dean on the way, Britney Spears on the way. I'm going to check out the roads, but right now, Miss Lady Gaga.

0: Abracadabra, Lady Gaga on Tameside Radio. Hazel Dean and Who's Leaving Who, Britney Spears and You Drive Me Crazy. Also, the latest single from James Blunt on the way.
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0: So we'll start as we normally do, down on the Moxham Moor. 20 minutes travel time now from the M67 for you to get down towards the Gunning traffic lights. And if you are going through Moxham Road onto Road Cross and through the Batmoor, you can expect delays of around 15 minutes at absolute minimum. It does look like we're actually going to pick up a little bit more as well, actually. And then if we do look towards Duckingfield from Birch Lane right the way down past Cheetah Mill Road, where there is some roadworks happening, actually, moving into Talbot Road and the crossroads there. Both directions looking at around 5 to 10 minutes currently. And then the centre of Hyde is also seen little pockets of like 3 or 4 minute traffic completely surrounding the Clarendon shopping centre. That Park Parade has also got quite a bit of congestion on it. It is in little gaps though, so it is 2 minutes traffic sort of moving right the way down towards Staley Bridge, so it is just slowing things up on that front. And the only other thing to really tell you about is the M67 turning onto the M60 at Denton. There is about 10 minutes of congestion before you do hit Denton Rock roundabout. That is just due to the volume of cars on the road. The M60 itself behaving itself pretty well, actually, for this time of the day. Anti-clockwise, though, coming from the 56, there's a delay near Manchester Airport of about 15 minutes, but once you get on to the M60 in Stockport, it's only a further 2 or 3 minutes before you can get yourself up through Bridlington and away. So that being said, if anything changes near you, feel free to contact our travel team. They're available on 0330 123 0181.
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That is Britney Spears with Crazy on Same Side Radio, playing today's best music and your favourite songs of all time. Now, what we've got coming up for you is James Blunt's brand new single of Tastes Like Summer. And it's a very, very interesting one. And it's got a lot of meaning that I didn't realise it had a lot of meaning behind it. But in a statement, James Blunt actually said that the inspiration of It Tastes Like Summer binds the pure joy of summer with the pure joy of being attracted to someone. So there you go, that's what it is. It's that blurred line between being happy in the time and being happy with the person. Very, very interesting. I also didn't realise that the production team behind it is also the production team behind one of my favourite artists in the entirety of the UK, which is Bastille. So it's sort of marrying the two together. And it's a very, very interesting sound. And it's a very good sound. So yeah, fall in love with summer, fall in love with that person. James Blunt, It Tastes Like Summer on Tameside Radio.

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7: From Radio News Hub, I'm Tanita Sims. Andy Burnham will insist the UK is not on the slide as he makes his United Nations debut as Prime Minister later. Four people have died in a house fire in Merseyside. The Liberal Democrat leader used his party conference to say we need to treat AI like we treat nuclear weapons. And the Strictly Come Dancing Live Arena Tour will return in 2027 with 29 shows. The live tour kicks off at Birmingham's Utility Arena on January 22nd.
8: Sports update.
9: England bowler Mark Wood has announced his retirement from international cricket. The 36-year-old played 38 test matches over an 11-year career.
10: Ultimately, I try to make England proud. Every time you're wearing that top, put your name on the back, you've got the badge on the front. It's like, it's the greatest thing. You grew up wanting to do that. It's the greatest feeling to pull on that top, and I hope in some way I did a little bit of justice.
9: Speaking there on England cricket's Twitter page. Meanwhile, Adil Rashid has been ruled out of England's one-day international series against Sri Lanka. The 28-year-old leg spinner picked up an injury to his bowling hand on Saturday. Football now, and Man United striker Benjamin Sesko has vowed he'll fully focus himself on recovery from a shin injury. He moved to Old Trafford from RB Leipzig on a £77 million deal last August, but has struggled with pain so far this season. Someone else hoping to put injury concerns to one side is Jarrod Branthwaite, who's been recalled to the England squad. The Everton centre-back says he wants to make up for lost time after previous complications. And in tennis, Great Britain now know they'll face Germany in the quarterfinals of the Davis Cup in November.
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a feeling I bring this up like every single time that it's played, but because I listened to that at the first ever gig I went to, it seems very, very valid for me to bring it up, because she supported the Black Eyed Peas, which was my first ever gig at the then MEN Arena, which is now the AO. And it just feels mad to say, like, yeah, I've seen Cheryl Cole perform that song live. Anyway, today's best music, your favourite songs of all time. You are in the studio with Cameron Kennedy. It's your drive time show. I'm with you for the next sort of hour and a half, if you will, before Rick Parker takes over with that Tuesday rewind of the 90s. So we are, of course, going to enjoy that one when it comes. But me and you, until then, it is, of course, the Trade Booster Tuesday side of Drive Time. So please make sure you are paying attention to all them Trade Booster shout-outs as and when they come. Michael Jackson is on the way. Rag & Bone Man, All You Ever Wanted, is on the other side of it. But right now, we're going to go to the brand-new release with Bruno Mars on the track, and it is Karol G with Still.

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1: 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Don't wait.

tell you what else, that does give me a nice little segue into reminding people about Andy's Man Club, especially all the men out there. There's obviously a big stigma around men not being able to talk, and there is a fantastic group that has been created called Andy's Man Club, and there are so many meeting areas in and around Tameside. So make sure you head on social media, search up Andy's Man Club. It is okay to talk, and you are not alone, in the words of Michael Jackson. It's always a very, very important thing to remember that. We are on drive time for the next 60-plus minutes, so make sure you are sticking around. We did just have Carol G and Bruno Mars for Michael Jackson. We're going to go into some Rag and Bone Man now, and we have got some Roxy music to look forward to as well.

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2: Andy Burnham's making his United Nations debut as Prime Minister later. He'll address the UN General Assembly in New York after his first face-to-face talks with US President Donald Trump. In his address, Donald Trump says it's time AI was given a rebranding.
3: Artificial intelligence, hereinafter officially called super intelligence, changing the name, and that the use of the word artificial makes intelligence fake. It makes it sound fake, and it is not fake. It's actually amazing.
2: Meanwhile, here, the Liberal Democrat leader wants a pause in the tech being developed further.
4: That is a threat not only to our country and our communities, but to the future of our whole species. Some of the very scientists and engineers building this technology are warning that super intelligent AI could, and this is a direct quote, kill us all.
2: Sir Ed Davey used his party conference speech to say we need to treat AI like we treat nuclear weapons. Two men have been arrested over a suspected terrorist plot to target the Jewish community in Manchester. The men, who are aged in their 30s, were arrested on suspicion of offences under Section 41 of the Terrorism Act 2000 in Newton Street on Sunday. The Metropolitan Police say they're aware the news will cause further concern to the Jewish community. Piers Morgan's vowed to press ahead with suing Earl Spencer. That's despite the author apologising over an error in his memoir about Diana, Princess of Wales. Spencer's made a raft of claims in the book about the king, as well as about Morgan, which the broadcaster insists aren't true. The current El Niño has reached record-breaking levels weeks before it's to peak. That's according to the Met Office, who say it will have far-reaching impacts on weather patterns likely around the world. For the UK, that means an increased likelihood of wetter and stormier conditions during autumn and early winter. And if you've got a poorly pet, vets will soon have to make their prices a lot clearer. It's because of the biggest reforms to the sector in a generation. That's the latest from Radio News Hub. I'm Tanita Sims.
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7: And now with the local headlines, I'm Claire Webber. An underpass between Ashton and Duckinfield has been temporarily closed following concerns about crime and antisocial behaviour. Tameside Council took the action at the request of Greater Manchester Police, with the entrances now blocked by metal fencing. The closure is for 21 days, but the council says it will review whether it should become permanent. However, local councillor Khalil Khan says the closure could create a safety risk, especially for people with mobility issues, as it forces pedestrians to cross the busy park parade. He also says councillors and local businesses should have been consulted before the decision was made. Police are investigating a number of shed burglaries in Oldham, which took place in the early hours of this morning. Officers say several sheds and outbuildings have been targeted, with offenders damaging the structures before removing hinges and fixings to gain entry. Residents are being asked to review any CCTV, doorbell or dashcam footage and report any suspicious activity by calling 101. Unpaid carers in Glossop looking after family members or friends can now listen to a new podcast offering practical advice, support and real-life stories. 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The first episode, What is a Carer, is available now, with few

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today's best music, your favourite songs of all time. You are in the studio with Cameron Kennedy. It's your Drive Time show. I am with you for one more hour before it will be Rick Parker taking back into the seat with the 90s Rewind. He has got loads of great tracks lined up for you. K-Class, we have got Stereo MC, some Divine Comedy, Shania Twain, Mariah Carey. They're all on the way. The best of the 90s with Rick Parker. Make sure you tune into that one. Before we get there, though, we'll keep the energy as high as we possibly can. Style Council on the way with Nina, Simone, and Group Finder. But right now, it's Lizzo.

0: Best Thing, it's Style Council on Tameside Radio. We're going to go into a quick break. On the other side of it, Ain't Got No, I Got Life. Me and Simone and Groovefinder. We've also got Madonna and Kylie on Love Sensation. Definitely not a collaboration I had pinned for this year.
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Madonna and Kylie there. It's Love Sensation on Tameside Radio. Before that, Nina Simone and Groove Finder. We did have Ain't Got No, I Got Life. Now, our headlines are on the way. Cyndi Lauper, Anne Marie, the Rolling Stones. They're all coming up before Rick Parker does take over. Gonna go to Alison Moyer now, All Cried Out. Those headline updates on the other side of this next one.

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4: From Radio News Hub, I'm Tanita Sims. Andy Burnham's making his United Nations debut as Prime Minister later. Two men have been arrested over a suspected terrorist plot in Manchester. Piers Morgan's vowed to press ahead with suing Earl Spencer despite the author apologising over an error in his memoir about Diana, the Princess of Wales. And vets will soon have to make their prices a lot clearer. It's part of the biggest reforms to the sector in a generation.
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5: INEOS is pausing production at its three plants in Hull, with billionaire owner Sir Jim Ratcliffe saying it's because of higher prices for gas. It's one of the world's biggest chemical companies, making raw materials used in things like pharmaceuticals, construction and military explosives. It's understood around 1,000 employees based at the Salt End Chemicals Park will be affected, and a further 3,000 in the local supply chain. Holiday firm TUI says it's seen more people booking last-minute getaways. That's despite a 7% overall fall in bookings by people in the UK. They say they're trying to cut costs to offset the impact of soaring fuel costs. Speaking of which, new figures from the RAC show petrol's now 40 pence a litre higher than it was at the start of the Iran war. It's now an average of 1.73 a litre, but diesel's seen an even bigger jump by 54 pence, and it's close to breaking the £2 barrier. And if you've got poorly pets, well, vets will soon have to make their prices a lot clearer. Things like standardised treatments and clearly displayed costs will be needed by December so that we can compare them a lot more easily.

guys, I'm Marie and Shania Twain on Tameside Radio, playing today's best music and your favourite songs of all time. It's me, Cameron Kennedy, with you for less than 30 minutes now, before it is the one and only Mr. Richard Parker taking over with the 90s Rewind. Now, I'm looking at the time. We are well past that 22 mark now, and we don't have a great deal of it left together. So I'm going to make sure I don't take up as much time talking and make sure I can squeeze in as many tracks as I can before we say goodbye for this lovely Tuesday evening.

0: That is Sunrise. It's Duran Duran on Tameside Radio. And that brings us to the end of the Drive Time show for today. Thank you very much for spending your evening with me. I'll be back same time, same place tomorrow with another Drive Time show. It will be Mark Andrews in the morning, Martin Emray in the afternoon, and we will be playing you today's best music and your favourite songs of all time. Make sure you are sticking around because Richard Parker will be here with that 90s rewind.
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1: Prime Minister Andy Burnham says he and Donald Trump have established a good connection in early discussions.
2: The Falklands that we mentioned, and you were going to have to listen to us on those issues amongst others. So it's been great to be with you and the team today. We really appreciate it.
1: They met for the first time today since Burnham became Prime Minister. He says the relationship with the US matters to the UK. But the US President told Burnham the UK's agreement with Mauritius to hand over the Chagos Islands is a terrible deal. Next two men have been arrested over a suspected terrorist plot. They were targeting the Jewish community in Manchester. The men, who were aged in their 30s, were arrested on suspicion of offences under the Terrorism Act 2000. The Community Security Trust described the suspected plot as utterly chilling. Piers Morgan's vowed to press ahead with suing Earl Spencer despite him apologising. The author apologised over an error in his memoir about Diana, the Princess of Wales. Spencer's made a raft of claims in the book about the King, as well as about Morgan, which the broadcaster insists aren't true. Four people have died in a house fire in Merseyside. Merseyside Fire and Rescue Service says crews were called to the blaze at a semi-detached house in Stone Square in Bootle. The Liberal Democrat leaders used his party conference to say that we need to treat AI like we treat nuclear weapons.
3: Artificial intelligence is already changing our lives, and handled well, it could cure diseases. But handled badly, it concentrates more power in fewer hands than at any point in human history.
1: Sir Ed Davey wants a pause in the tech being developed further, warning if they advance too far, we'll be at the mercy of billionaires like Elon Musk to save us. And the Strictly Come Dancing Live Arena Tour will return in 2027 with 29 shows around the country. The live tour kicks off at Birmingham's Utilita Arena on January 22nd. That's the latest from Radio News Hub. I'm Tanita Sims.
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1: Dry across the south and southeast, though often cloudy elsewhere. Rain spreading southeast across Northern Ireland, Scotland, and into northwest England, becoming heavier by the morning. Lows of 11 degrees Celsius.

Good evening. I'm Rick Parker. This is the 90s Rewind. And I have got an amazing show lined up for you. With music across the decade and a whole range of different genres. This week we've got dance, pop, rock, indie, and hopefully a few surprises along the way. We started the show, of course, with Basement Jaxx and Red Alert. And I have got some other 90s dance to play for you. My featured year this week will be 1991, which gives me the opportunity to play five songs from that fantastic year. We've also got another very catchy one-hit wonder. And as always, I'll be finishing with my Britpop Anthem of the Week. So let's kick things off with some proper 90s dance.

some classic 90s dance. Alice in Limerick, Where Love Lives. You may remember that from a very catchy advert last Christmas from a well-known department store. And K-Class with Rhythm, easy for you to say. Rhythm is a mystery. Now, dance music was everywhere during the 90s, whether it was coming from the clubs, the radio, or those holiday destinations where you could hear the same big tunes day and night. So let's stick with the dance music with this.

gonna make you sweat. Everybody dance now from C&C Music Factory, followed by Connected by Stereo MCs. Two very different sounds, but both instantly recognisable 90s records. So I think we've had enough of dance for the moment, so let's move on to indie and the alternative side of the decade.

Blur, Coffee and TV, and before that, The Divine Comedy with National Express. You can't really have a 90s show without getting some Britpop in there somewhere. Although, I'm saving this week's big Britpop anthem. That's not easy to say on the radio. I'm saving this week's big Britpop anthem until the very end. Before that, though, it's time to bring things right down with some amazing female-based country ballads, starting with this.

When I first saw you, I saw love. And the first time you touched me,

That was, of course, Shania Twain with You're Still the One. And before that, How Do I Live by Leanne Rimes. Now, the only way to follow that is with some more iconic 90s female voices from Whitney Houston and Mariah Carey.

the absolute icons that are Whitney Houston with I'm Your Baby Tonight and Mariah Carey with Dream Lover. I do get nervous mentioning Mariah Carey this close to December. She has started to defrost. The pumpkins are out. And Mariah is getting ready. But I'm not mentioning the C word just yet. It is now time for my one-hit wonder of the week. This week's choice is from a British band who mixed indie with an Indian-inspired sounds and produced one of the most instantly recognisable songs of the late 90s. It reached number one in the UK in 1998 and is one of those choruses that is almost impossible not to sing along to. So turn this up. This is Corner Shop.

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1: Letting every last second of that play. Brimful of Ashes by Corner Shop. That, of course, being the Norman Cook remix. An absolute classic. And definitely one of those songs that takes you straight back to the late 90s. I love that record, so I really, really hope it's invoked some memories from you. Now, we've been very female-focused this hour, and rightly so, we've had some amazing music. But let's balance it out with some equally iconic male voices, starting with Bryan Adams, who's also going to feature in the second hour of the show in my featured Year of the Week. And following that, an absolutely brilliant song from Lenny Kravitz. So we'll be back with the featured year and my Britpop Anthem of the Week and loads of great music. But before that, enjoy these two absolute bangers.

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1: Relations between the US and the UK are more up now that Andy Burnham is Prime Minister than when Sir Keir Starmer held the role. That's what the US President Donald Trump has claimed.
2: I think he's a natural business person. We've had a lot of discussions. Even before this meeting, we've spoken to each other numerous times on the phone. Yeah, I think so. He gets it. He understands what he has to do.
1: The US president made the remarks in his first face-to-face meeting with Burnham on the sidelines of the United Nations General Assembly in New York. Next, a woman and three children have died in a house fire in Merseyside. Merseyside Fire and Rescue Service says crews were called to the blaze at a semi-detached house in Stone Square in Bootle. Another person has been taken to hospital in the intense fire, which spread very rapidly. Two men have been arrested over a suspected terrorist plot to target the Jewish community in Manchester. The men, who are aged in their 30s, were arrested on suspicion of offences under Section 41 of the Terrorism Act 2000 in Newton Street on Sunday. The Metropolitan Police say they are aware the news will cause further concern to the Jewish community. Piers Morgan has vowed to press ahead with suing Earl Spencer. That's despite the author apologising over an error in his memoir about Diana, the Princess of Wales. Charles Spencer has made a raft of claims in the book about the King, as well as about Morgan, which the broadcaster insists aren't true. The Liberal Democrat leader wants a pause in AI being developed further.
3: That is a threat not only to our country, but to the future of our whole species. Some of the very scientists and engineers building this technology are warning that super intelligent AI could, and this is a direct quote, kill us all.
1: He used his party conference speech to say we need to treat AI like we treat nuclear weapons. And vets will very soon have to make their prices a lot clearer. It's part of the biggest reforms to the sector in a generation. That's the latest from Radio News Hub. I'm Tanita Sims.
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1: Dry across the south and southeast, though often cloudy elsewhere. Rain spreading southeast across Northern Ireland, Scotland and into northwest England, becoming heavier by the morning. Lows of 11 degrees Celsius.

on 103.6 FM Tameside Radio. That was Canned Heat by Jamiroquai. Don't think I have played Jamiroquai since week one. Started the first ever 90s rewind with Virtual Insanity. Maybe I'll play that again in a coming week. What a great record. So it is now time for my featured year of the week, and this year is 1991. My featured year is an opportunity for me to play five songs from a given year and hopefully invoke some memories of what was happening in music and in your life at that time. And it was an interesting year, 1991. Everything from alternative rock, dance music, through to pop and soul. So let's start with one of the biggest songs of that year, pretty much of all time.

REM, Losing My Religion. One of those songs that still sounds fantastic today. However, it is unbelievable to think it only reached 19 in the charts.

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Crazy. I was going to tell you his birth name, but having looked it up, I'm not even going to try and pronounce it. The former Mr. Heidi Klum. Crazy by Seal. And it reached number 2 in the UK chart.

brilliant, brilliant record from PM Dawn. And I bet you don't even know what it's called, do you? Set Adrift on Memory Bliss. Great, great record. And it reached number 3 in the chart.

You don't need me to tell you. But I will, because it's my job. The one and only Chesney Hawkes. My first one-hit wonder on this show. And it went to number one in the charts and stayed there for 5 weeks. Now I've got one more song from our featured year, 1991. But I couldn't do a featured year from 1991 without playing one of the biggest songs, not only from that year, but of the decade, of that decade, and of all time. This is Everything I Do. I Do It For You, Bryan Adams.

I played Bryan Adams in the first hour, but I couldn't not play this. It went to number one and stayed there for 16 weeks. And it still holds the record for the longest consecutive run at number one in UK chart history. It's been used at weddings. It's been used at engagements. And it is just a phenomenal record. 1991 was also a pretty memorable year outside of music. The launch of the World Wide Web. Where would we be without the internet? The end of the Cold War and some huge films hitting the cinema. Quite a year all round. The biggest film that year was, of course, Robin Hood, Prince of Thieves. Now let's jump forward a few years and get back into the music. I played some R&B last week, so let's have some more. This-

0: Boyz II Men with End of the Road. My sister was obsessed with Boyz II Men. And before that, Montel Jordan with This Is How We Do It. And now, something completely different.
1: Some

bit of American alternative rock. Spin Doctors, Two Princes. And before that, Smash Mouth, All Star. Now, some people might argue that that was early 2000s in line with the Shrek film. But I can assure you the song came out in 1999. Now, play some dance, I've played some indie, I've played some country, play some R&B. So let's have a couple of 90s pop songs. Starting with this little gem.

The Sign Ace of Bass. And before that, Mr. President with Coco Jumbo. I should have maybe held that back as a one-hit wonder of the week. Well, just time for one more before my Britpop Anthem of the Week. And I'm going to play you this absolute gem. Sit back, turn it up, and enjoy.

despite them singing I Am Everyday People, that was People Every Day from Arrested Development. What an absolutely brilliant tune. Well, it's time for the final song of the show, and as always, it's my Britpop Anthem of the Week. This week, I have gone for a slightly heavier sound in the Britpop era. Formed in Brighton, and this is a huge hit from 1997. It's an absolute festival favourite, and when that guitar riff kicks in, you know exactly what's coming. I will be back next Saturday, 1 till 3, live in the studio for the Saturday warm-up, and of course, next Tuesday here, 7 o'clock, for the 90s Rewind. But until then, enjoy this. This is Reef, and Place Your Hands.

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1: Prime Minister Andy Burnham says he and Donald Trump have established a good connection in early discussions.
2: The Falklands that we mentioned, and you've got to listen to us on those issues amongst others. So it's been great to be with you and the team today. We really appreciate it.
1: They met for the first time today since Burnham became Prime Minister. He says the relationship with the US matters to the UK. But the US President told Burnham the UK's agreement with Mauritius to hand over the Chagos Islands is a terrible deal. Next, Piers Morgan has vowed to press ahead with suing Earl Spencer despite him apologising. The author apologised over an error in his memoir about Diana, the Princess of Wales. Spencer has made a raft of claims in the book about the King, as well as about Morgan, which the broadcaster insists aren't true. Two men have been arrested over a suspected terrorist plot. They were targeting the Jewish community in Manchester. The men, who are aged in their 30s, were arrested on suspicion of offences under the Terrorism Act 2000. The Community Security Trust described the suspected plot as utterly chilling. The family of a man who was shot dead have remembered him as deeply loved as a fourth person was arrested in connection with the death. William Billy Watson of Armadale, West Lothian, was found wounded and subsequently died at the scene in the town's Harestands Road on September 12. Experts say there are too many barriers to public transport for people with hearing loss. The Royal National Institute of Deaf People say over a third avoid getting the bus or train because of a lack of things like sign language. Natasha Robinson is their spokesperson.
3: With technology, there is increased opportunity for more information in BSL, so we're really hoping the transport operators look to see where they can improve access to BSL.
1: And pop star Taylor Swift has announced the release of a new single, Patient Zero. That's the latest from Radio News. 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
1: Dry across the south and southeast, though often cloudy elsewhere. Rain spreading southeast across Northern Ireland, Scotland and into northwest England, becoming heavier by the morning, lows of 11 degrees Celsius.
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1: Relations between the US and the UK are more up now that Andy Burnham is Prime Minister and when Sir Keir Starmer held the role. Well, that's what the US President Donald Trump has claimed.
2: I think he's a natural business person. We've had a lot of discussions. Even before this meeting, we've spoken to each other numerous times on the phone. Yeah, I think so. He gets it. He understands what he has to do.
1: He made the remarks in his first face-to-face meeting with Burnham on the sidelines of the United Nations General Assembly in New York. However, he says Britain will work hard to resolve a disagreement over the Chagos Islands deal. Andy Burnham made the comments after Donald Trump branded it a terrible agreement. A woman and her three children have died in a house fire in Merseyside. Merseyside Fire and Rescue Service say crews were called to the blaze at a semi-detached house in Stone Square in Bootle.
3: After a 999 call to Merseyside Fire and Rescue Service fire control room, crews from surrounding stations were informed and mobilised to the scene, with the first fire engine arriving at 3:45 a.m. Six fire engines were in attendance at the height of the incident. On arrival of the fire crews, a casualty was already outside of the property and was taken into the care of Northwest Ambulance Service.
1: That's Chief Fire Officer Nick Searle. Another person has been taken to hospital in the intense fire, which spread very rapidly. Two men have been arrested over a suspected terrorist plot to target the Jewish community in Manchester. The men, who were aged in their 30s, were arrested on suspicion of offences under Section 41 of the Terrorism Act 2000 in Newton Street on Sunday. The Metropolitan Police say they're aware the news will cause further concern to the Jewish community. And the Strictly Come Dancing Live Arena Tour will return in 2027 with 29 shows around the country. Judges Shirley Ballas, Anton Dubek and Craig Revel Horwood will join returning host Jeanette Manrara on the road. The live tour kicks off at Birmingham's Utilita Arena on January 22nd. That's the latest from Radio News Hub. I'm Tanita Sims.
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1: There's heavy rain moving across Scotland, Wales and England with some heavy bursts at times. A warm day though in the southeast, fresher elsewhere with highs of 23 degrees Celsius.

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1: Relations between the US and the UK are more up now that Andy Burnham is Prime Minister than when Sir Keir Starmer held the role. Well, that's what the US President Donald Trump has claimed.
2: I think he's a natural business person. We've had a lot of discussions. Even before this meeting, we've spoken to each other numerous times on the phone. Yeah, I think so. He gets it. He understands what he has to do.
1: He made the remarks in his first face-to-face meeting with Burnham on the sidelines of the United Nations General Assembly in New York. However, he says Britain will work hard to resolve a disagreement over the Chagos Islands deal. Andy Burnham made the comments after Donald Trump branded it a terrible agreement. A woman and her three children have died in a house fire in Merseyside. Merseyside Fire and Rescue Service say crews were called to the blaze at a semi-detached house in Stone Square in Bootle.
3: After a 999 call to Merseyside Fire and Rescue Service fire control room, crews from surrounding stations were informed and mobilised to the scene, with the first fire engine arriving at 3:45 a.m. Six fire engines were in attendance at the height of the incident. On arrival of the fire crews, a casualty was already outside of the property and was taken into the care of Northwest Ambulance Service.
1: That's Chief Fire Officer Nick Searle. Another person has been taken to hospital in the intense fire, which spread very rapidly. Two men have been arrested over a suspected terrorist plot to target the Jewish community in Manchester. The men, who were aged in their 30s, were arrested on suspicion of offences under Section 41 of the Terrorism Act 2000 in Newton Street on Sunday. The Metropolitan Police say they're aware the news will cause further concern to the Jewish community. And the Strictly Come Dancing Live Arena Tour will return in 2027 with 29 shows around the country. Judges Shirley Ballas, Anton Dubek and Craig Revel Horwood will join returning host Jeanette Manrara on the road. The live tour kicks off at Birmingham's Utilita Arena on January 22nd. That's the latest from Radio News Hub. I'm Tanita Sims.
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1: There's heavy rain moving across Scotland, Wales and England with some heavy bursts at times. A warm day though in the southeast, fresher elsewhere with highs of 23 degrees Celsius.
0: Ashton, Stalybridge, Audenshaw, Droylsden, Denton, Mottram, Duckingfield, Mosley and Hyde.

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1: Prime Minister Andy Burnham says he and Donald Trump have established a good connection in early discussions.
2: The fourpence that we mentioned, and you were going to have to listen to us on those issues amongst others. So it's been great to be with you and the team today. We really appreciate it.
1: They met for the first time since Burnham became Prime Minister. He says the relationship with the US matters to the UK. But the US President told Burnham the UK's agreement with Mauritius to hand over the Chagos Islands is a terrible deal. Next, a woman and three children have died in a house fire in Bootsall, Merseyside. Merseyside Fire and Rescue Service says crews were called to the blaze at a semi-detached house in Stone Square in Bootsall. Another person has been taken to hospital in the intense fire, which spread very rapidly. Here's Chief Fire Officer Nick Searle.
3: During the course of the search of the property, firefighters discovered four casualties, showing no signs of life, and it's now been confirmed that all four have tragically lost their lives. There will now be a full joint investigation. Our thoughts remain with the loved ones of those lost, and fire crews will maintain a visible and reassuring presence in the community.
1: Two men have been arrested over a suspected terrorist plot. They were targeting the Jewish community in Manchester. The men, who were aged in their 30s, were arrested on suspicion of offences under the Terrorism Act 2000. The Community Security Trust described the suspected plot as utterly chilling. Piers Morgan's vowed to press ahead with suing Earl Spencer. That's despite the author apologising over an error in his memoir about Diana, the Princess of Wales. Spencer has made a raft of claims in the book about the King, as well as about Morgan, which the broadcaster insists aren't true. And pop star Taylor Swift has announced the release of a new single, Patient Zero. The 36-year-old singer was at the heart of a number of online theories after she changed her Instagram bio and launched a countdown. That's the latest from Radio News. I'm Tanita Sims.
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1: There's heavy rain moving across Scotland, Wales and England with some heavy bursts at times. A warm day though in the southeast, fresher elsewhere with highs of 23 degrees Celsius.
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1: Prime Minister says he and Donald Trump established a good connection in early discussions.
2: The Falklands that we mentioned, and you were going to have to listen to us on those issues amongst others. So it's been great to be with you and the team today. We really appreciate it.
1: They met for the first time yesterday since Andy Burnham became PM. He says the relationship with the US matters to the UK. But the US president told Andy Burnham the UK's agreement with Mauritius to hand over the Chagos Islands is a terrible deal. A woman and three children have died in a house fire in Bootle on Merseyside. Merseyside Fire and Rescue say crews were called to the blaze at a semi-detached home in Stone Square. Another person has been taken to hospital. This is Chief Fire Officer Nick Searle.
3: During the course of the search of the property, firefighters discovered four casualties showing no signs of life, and it's now being confirmed that all four have tragically lost their lives. There will now be a full joint investigation.
1: Two men have been arrested over a suspected terrorist plot. They were targeting the Jewish community in Manchester ahead of Yom Kippur. The men, aged in their 30s, were arrested on suspicion of offences under the Terrorism Act 2000. The Community Security Trust have described the suspected plot as utterly chilling. Ahead of Chancellor John Healey's budget next month, an influential committee of MPs has warned that policymakers should avoid blaming the UK's budget watchdog for difficult decisions as a result of tight public finances. The Commons Treasury Committee has argued the independence of the Office of Budget Responsibility should be protected. The committee has also rejected siren calls for it to be fundamentally reformed in a new committee report. Piers Morgan's vowed to press ahead with suing Earl Spencer. That's despite the author apologising over an error in his memoir about Diana, Princess of Wales. Charles Spencer's made a raft of claims in the book about the King as well as Morgan, which the broadcaster insists aren't true. And Taylor Swift's announced the release of a new single called Patient Zero. The singer was at the heart of a number of online theories after she changed her Instagram bio and launched the countdown on her website for 7pm on Tuesday. That's the latest from Radio News Hub. I'm Jules Eatbridge.
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1: A band of showers will move across the UK this morning. These could be rather heavy at times. Temperatures for Wednesday ranging from 16 degrees Celsius in Scotland to 23 degrees Celsius in the southeast.